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2: 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Or a throwdown the Shinedown.
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0: People think the foundation is the most important part of a house because it's the thing everything else is built on. 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Guy Roofing. You got a roof? You got a guy.
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2: 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Here's the Carolinas' most trusted forecast on 93.3 The Planet. Clear skies tonight with a low temperature of 58 degrees and northeast winds at 5 to 10. Tuesday, sunshine with a high temperature of 84 degrees and southeast winds at 5 to 10. Wednesday, sunny and 87. I'm meteorologist Ray Miller on 93.3 The Planet.

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9: Well, it is September, so...
10: Up in Norway, where I'm from, we were lucky if summer fell on a weekend. But here in South Carolina, there's a lot of summer still to come.
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1: Yep. 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

0: 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Clear skies tonight with a low temperature of 58 degrees and northeast winds at 5 to 10. Tuesday, sunshine with a high temperature of 84 degrees and southeast winds at 5 to 10. Wednesday, sunny and 87. I'm meteorologist Ray Miller on 93.3 The Planet. Right now, it's 64.
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5: 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Clear skies tonight with a low temperature of 58 degrees and northeast winds at 5 to 10. Tuesday, sunshine with a high temperature of 84 degrees and southeast winds at 5 to 10. Wednesday, sunny and 87. I'm meteorologist Ray Miller on 93.3 The Planet. Right now, it's 64.

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4: 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Here's the Carolinas' most trusted forecast on 93.3 The Planet. Clear skies tonight with a low temperature of 58 degrees and northeast winds at 5 to 10. Tuesday, sunshine with high temperature of 84 degrees and southeast winds at 5 to 10. Wednesday, sunny and 87. I'm meteorologist Ray Miller on 93.3 The Planet. Right now, it's 63.

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2: 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Or throw down the Shine Down.
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7: 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Clear skies tonight with a low temperature of 58 degrees and northeast winds at 5 to 10. Tuesday, sunshine with high temperature of 84 degrees and southeast winds at 5 to 10. Wednesday, sunny and 87. I'm meteorologist Ray Miller on 93.3 The Planet. Right now, it's 64.

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1: Hey, Rob, can a judge order you to shave, or is that something that never happens?
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6: 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Clear skies tonight with a low temperature of 58 degrees and northeast winds at 5 to 10. Tuesday, sunshine with a high temperature of 84 degrees and southeast winds at 5 to 10. Wednesday, sunny and 87. I'm meteorologist Ray Miller on 93.3 The Planet. Right now, it's 63.
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1: Good morning, everyone.
7: Well, it's a Monday.
1: It is a Monday.
7: Feels like a Monday.
1: Well, let's talk about what happened at the San Francisco Giants game last week. A woman is defending her husband and marriage after it sparked a backlash. What could have happened? So the woman...
7: What game was it again?
1: San Francisco Giants game. Baseball.
7: Yeah, yeah.
1: Yes.
7: Okay.
1: So... The
7: I just didn't hear you. I didn't think you said it wrong.
1: Giants.
7: No, you didn't say it wrong.
5: I just finished too.
7: Yeah. Yeah.
1: So... She was at the game last week after cameras caught her carrying her baby daughter and containers of food to her husband, who was just sitting there waiting for her. So the announcers called her Mom of the Year, and people didn't like the fact that they're trashing her husband and even her marriage because he didn't help her at all. So she said she got up to go to the bathroom and chose to bring the baby with her, and then she chose to get the food for him.
7: Yeah.
1: So she explained that her husband offered to hold the baby and take the food off her lap, and she called him an amazing father and good husband. So people were just, you know, commenting, and she probably wasn't even realizing what she did. You know,
7: was she using a papoose?
5: That's exactly what I was going to say.
1: I think she was carrying her baby from what it says. She was carrying her.
7: I went to the farm. This is obviously a while ago. My daughter had Jasper in
5: papoose.
7: No, just like a little, like
5: grocery bag.
7: No,
5: that's what you're looking for.
7: Well, I don't like it's a thing for gardening, but like it's on wheels and you can pull it around.
5: Oh, like a cart.
7: Yeah, but it looks like a little rickshaw kind of thing.
5: Oh, okay.
7: But anyway, she's pulling that with Teddy on the front of the papoose, and she's feeding the animals. I'm like, God bless America. It's like, I'm proud of her, is what I'm saying. Like, that's hardcore.
5: Yeah.
1: What are you gonna do? Got to get out there and.
7: No, yes, I'm just saying, like, I'm giving everyone compliments.
1: Yeah,
7: yeah,
1: that's nice.
7: Yeah, you know what? Maybe that guy, you know, has a hard time walking or something.
1: Yeah, we don't know.
7: God, it almost makes you like not want to go, like, like the girl, Florida Gators. I think anytime they show the college football promo, they always show her looking like she's so mad. It's like, you know what? She went to one game. At least she's aware that her team is losing, and she's showing a little bit of sensitivity to it.
1: She probably was upset.
7: You know? Or like remember when the black guy, when John Cena turned heel?
5: Yeah.
7: Why do you show that guy all the time?
5: You know how to react.
7: Compensate him a little bit. Using him to put your stuff over.
5: Give him some tickets or whatever.
7: Yeah, y'all don't start texting in saying, hey, you made me laugh, now give me a dollar. No, not the way it works.
5: Don't ask if you can hold one either.
1: No. Here's a story for you Pokemon fans out there. Don't do what this dude did.
7: Listen up, Travis.
1: He's a 72-year-old diehard Pokemon fan and from Ohio. And this guy was convicted of placing an illegal GPS tracker on a delivery driver's van so he can track when and where the driver was making the deliveries for the Pokemon.

0: Pokemon cards. So,
1: God, I mean, I hate to say it, it's kind of brilliant. I mean, it kind of.
2: I didn't know you could track them like that.
1: I want to put one on my mail person's little Jeep. Find out when they're going to be coming. Because sometimes it'll say your thing was delivered, and you'll go out there, and if you're like me, you got to almost walk a country mile to go to the. And it's it's not there yet. It's like, did she scan them up the road or something?
2: Well, I get an email that says what's coming.
1: Yeah.
2: That's how I know if I don't want to check it or not.
1: Well, but imagine getting it saying it's been delivered, and you go down there, and she's just sitting at lunch, clocking in all her stuff.
2: It's not in the box yet, Harris.
1: Got him.
0: So the diehard Pokemon fan in Ohio is named Kent Kubasta. He placed these illegal GPS trackers on the delivery driver's van, and the driver found the device that was attached to the vehicle of this lady's vehicle.
1: Oh, it's a lady vehicle.
0: While dropping off packs of cards at a Walmart back in June, she called the cops, and Kent was arrested and charged with illegal use of a tracking device, criminal misdemeanor charge. And it's unclear how exactly they connected him to the device.
2: You can't just track anybody. I thought you could.
1: No.
2: I didn't know it was illegal. Like if I walk past your car and pop a tracker in the wheel well, that's illegal?
1: Oh, yeah.
2: I feel like if I went to callrob.com, he could argue that successfully in my favor if I did that to,
1: He would say,
0: air tag your friends.
1: What if Rob would say, how do we know that this person didn't run over this air tag and the velocity slung it up into the wheel well?
2: Exactly.
1: And it just stuck.
0: If you have an air tag missing, can someone reuse your air tag?
2: I don't get how they work.
1: There's a radius on them.
2: When somebody says another iPhone has to be around, what does that mean? So if it's around anybody else's iPhone, I can track it because I have an iPhone?
0: I have an on my pet, but he lost his. Somebody took his collar off. So I have another tracker, and I'm waiting for the other collar to come in.
2: That was not an answer.
1: It wasn't. It was just you're gloating. You'll never have a lost pet.
0: Well, I have a kitty that goes out.
2: Nice.
1: I heard.
0: I was happy the inside cat, but he was climbing the drapes. He was going nuts. I was like, you need to go out the cat door.
2: Oh, yeah, man.
0: So I track him. Yeah. And I still, it says.
2: Track your kitty.
0: It says my kitty's still at home. Oh, but really? He doesn't have the tracker
1: Home's
0: on.
1: Home's where the heart is.
0: So I got to put a new one on him. That's what I'm saying. But I wouldn't want to track my man. I wouldn't want to know what he's doing every minute of the day. Right. I'm like, God almighty.
1: I'm flying around
0: heaven. How many times do you go to Burger King or whatever? God almighty. What are you doing again?
2: So it's an old Burger King. It's a strip club now called The Fur.
0: The Fur.
2: Burger King. Don't put that on the podcast. That was awful. Can't sell the show.
1: Are you talking to yourself in the past?
2: If I make myself notes, hey, delete that now.
0: Yeah.
1: Cut.
0: No,
2: delete.
0: If he was spending money, that's his money. I don't care what he does because he's not in my bank account, that's for sure. I went that route.
1: Think about like
0: I had
1: how
0: to cut
1: many,
0: him off.
1: I would love to see, and there's really no attrition to really follow it, really. But like, I'd like to see the divorce numbers prior to cell phones because it really, like, having a computer was one thing. You had a computer. I was talking to Old Money about this the other day. Having a computer at your house was one thing because you had to go into a room. It was a computer room.
2: Mm-hmm. Yeah, everybody shared
0: sense,
2: it.
0: Yes.
1: You went in the computer room. You got your hour. Don't pick up the phone. You're going to knock me off. I'm in the chat room with this girl. 8-6 location. Do you want a loft? And but then it took it to where you could still be in the room with everybody but still have conversations with other people and, you know, your mind is elsewhere. Yeah. You're not even hanging out with the people you're with. But then you kind of can have a private life away from everybody. And they're like there with you, but you don't know what
2: they're... Let me see what you're looking
1: texting?
2: At.
1: Oh, I'm just looking at football scores.
0: Uh-huh.
2: That football score's got boobs
0: Why
2: on.
0: Why are you panting?
1: Why you got a heart on?
0: Oh, my God.
1: Heart. On his sleeve.
0: Oh, okay. I see what you're saying.
1: I wear my heart on my sleeve, Paige.
0: You do?
1: That's right.
2: Yeah.
0: Okay.
1: Cleaning that one up.
2: Well, if I did, it would be full of fat. And
1: that's not true.
0: Cholesterol?
2: It would be. Whatever goes through hearts.
0: blood.

0: There you go.
1: Yeah, the stuff that attaches to the arteries and restricts
2: anything
1: it.
2: Else going through your
0: He's
2: heart.
0: Just saying morals and ethics aren't in there.
2: Oh.
1: There's some fat in there.
0: Yeah.
1: I'm just kidding.
2: You don't want that.
1: I'm not really overweight. It's just you're too skinny.
0: It's a character he plays on the radio.
1: It really is.
2: He's very skinny.
1: I had a fat suit that I keep at TLC Motors, and I'll put it on again Friday from 1 to 3.
2: Oh, nice.
1: Joe Marzuka keeps it in his office.
0: Yeah, so if you punch him in the stomach, it won't hurt him.
2: No, not at all.
0: Try it out.
2: Let's try.
0: Friday.
2: No. Don't hurt him.
1: I tell you, there's going to be people lining up. Donald, get a shot.
2: I'll even go out there.
0: The video of that guy, he had that, like, he's a military guy, and he's allowing people to come punch him in the stomach. And
2: that's so stupid.
0: That freaking one guy went to give him, like, an uppercut, but caught him right in the... Right, the junk or whatever.
2: Oh, no.
1: Oh.
0: And the guy tried to no-sell it, but, like, you can be the toughest man in the world. You get hit in the junk, like, it's almost like God gave us some kind of, like, that's our kryptonite. Like, you can have all the muscles, you can have a gun, but if somebody comes up behind you and gives you that uppercut, you out, you done.
2: Yeah.
1: That's why I hated doing it with wrestling spots. Like, man, you got to be real good to not get too close.
0: Yeah, even that the way they do it in wrestling where they go all the way under and catch it. Like, you've got a bicep to the balls at that point.
1: Yeah.
2: And I feel bad because I've had someone say, just throw it at me. I go, okay, and I've hit him there. And I felt really bad.
0: Yeah.
2: Because he doubled over.
0: Right.
1: Did he ask for it, though, or did he pay you to?
2: He
0: what were you throwing
2: for
0: at him? That leg?
2: A can of beer.
0: Oh. A can of beer.
2: Goes,
0: you know, I got thrown a can of beer at my head one time, and I didn't even ask for it.
2: I got him in the junk, and I didn't mean to.
3: Could you throw a beer at my nuts? I just want to see you throw it.
2: I'm sorry.
1: Was it the same stalker guy?
2: No.
0: Oh, wasn't that guy?
3: Could you throw a beer at my nuts, please?
2: No.
0: Your Edith is dead on today.
2: I'm so
1: sorry.
2: Had
1: to pin that guy.
4: I seen you online. I just had to tell you, you are gorgeous, ma'am. And I hope you're having a good day. And everything is going smooth and gravy.
0: Mm.
1: Smooth and gravy.
0: Smooth and gravy. Also ask that guy if he can get me out of my timeshare.
1: Damn.
2: Oh my God.
1: You OGP one if you know that one.
2: All right.
1: You listen to everything.
0: Hey, show them that info we need.
2: All right, well, I'm Paige, and those are your Ice Guys headlines.
0: Thank you.
3: I'm not a lawyer. I don't want to sound like a lawyer.
0: But you know what? I've made it my mission now.
3: But I got so many effing timeshares that I might need a lawyer.
2: Oh, my gosh.
3: If I had as many timeshares as you had hair on your sack, then I'd have too many timeshares.
0: Woo!
1: Did I get him mixed up with the other guy?
2: Thank
3: Hello!
2: You.
1: Did I get him mixed up with the walrus? I've got timeshares everywhere, damn it. I've got so many of them.
0: That sounds like the general from the general.
1: For a great low rate, go online.
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0: Pour out the oil.
1: Wow.
2: That's Dave from Disturbed at the end of that song.
0: I thought that was the
2: Up in the Fire. Minute.
0: That's not Vincent Price at the end of Thriller. By Michael Jackson.
2: It could be.
3: Oh, that's so good.
2: It's either that or Up in the Fire, the Disturbed song, whatever it is.
0: It's kind of like the way Herman Munster would laugh.
2: Maybe he'd stomp around and
3: did that well.
0: I snort laugh more than I do now than I did when I weighed over 300 pounds. It's so weird.
3: Why do you snort so much?
0: I don't know. Y'all too funny.
2: You know what you did earlier at the clogger, right?
0: Yeah.
2: I think it was because he was clogging to DA baby.
0: Yeah, DA baby, district attorney baby.
4: So I love good. The baby. We know he's from Charlotte, baby. I believe.
0: All right, this one here, this is extremely unique. Uh-huh. And I Fat Boy says, I was like, let's do it live. We'll do it live.
3: Okay.
2: Yeah, we got like Bill O'Reilly. Right. Do it live.
3: He was mean.
2: Fork it.
0: You know, word is he still is what they say.
2: Yeah, he just looks older.
0: So we will just read this in the moment, and then if we agree, then I say, I'll even do it on my freaking phone.
2: Oh,
0: call. Okay, so here we go.
2: We're gonna decide right now. This is kind of cool.
0: I think it is.
2: Let me huff some Sandy.
0: I'll take you a good. No, stop.
2: Don't do it.
0: All right, I'm gonna take a swig of Red Butch.
2: Okay. Some came out on me. God. Oh, I'm living.
0: That may shave minutes off my life, but guess what? I'm going to be able to do more while I have time here because of the caffeine.
3: I hear it.
2: I got to talk to my buddy that booty bumps because I feel like if he did this there, like it might work.
3: Booty bumps?
2: It'd wake him up. Oh, yeah.
3: Lord.
2: He prefers it.
0: You probably get like reverse hemorrhoids or something like that.
3: Yeah, I'd be afraid.
0: come up out of your throat.
2: Oh, I thought like, what are those called? Pewollops or whatever they grow on the inside?
3: Polyps.
2: That's it.
0: Yeah. Okay. Hey, guys. I've been dating my girlfriend for a couple months, and it's going really well. I can see it getting serious. Saturday, she invited me to hang out with her family for the first time. By the way, this is this past Saturday, so this is fresh.
4: Nice.
0: Nothing formal, just food, football, guys pretending to urinate on other guys, and everybody just hanging out. He's okay. Referencing, obviously, the Tennessee-Texas game.
3: I don't think that's normal, but
0: not at all. You imagine if that, like, if Sophie goes and dunks on somebody and acts like she's squats and acts like she's peeing on?
2: God.
0: That'd be actually those cool.
2: You know how many people would buy that?
0: That'd be so cool. I'd buy that shirt.
2: I would never delete that clip again.
0: Anyway, everyone's just hanging out. I left thinking that I might now need to break up with her.
3: Why?
0: Her family is a lot. That's just a lot in capital letters. But honestly, the food is what got me. I'm a pretty clean eater. My girlfriend definitely isn't, even though you'd never know it by looking at her. That's a compliment within a compliment, but not, right?
2: Yeah, it's pretty what backhanded. She's one of those women who could, you know, not really gain weight, but like eats like hell.
0: Yeah.
2: Like
0: which
2: a lot of
0: it,
2: stuff.
0: It, yeah, I mean, but again, judging that book by its cover, like how many world-class athletes drop dead. Meanwhile, you've got, you know,
2: world-ass athletes.
0: 500, 600, 700, 800-pound people.
2: Exactly.
0: People like molding into their couches and their fabric into their skin.
3: How do they go to the bathroom? That's all I need to know.
0: They own themselves. I mean, that's how do you think the body fuses with fabric unless it's some kind of conduit, probably urine and doo-doo?
3: I cannot.
0: I said like a French person, doo-doo.
2: That's all the grossest
3: that'd
2: video.
3: Be no doo-doo.
0: Is it friendly for the radio?
2: It was a married couple. You know, she's a... I guess you could say, you know, facilitating a situation for him.
0: Yeah.
2: But he's so fat that she has to, you know, use both hands, if you know what I'm saying.

0: like a
1: push down and up.
0: Was you got to, you know sometimes like when you go into a tent, you got to lift up to look in.
1: Yeah,
0: that's kind of what's going on here. Goodness. He's a real great big fat person. Oh,
2: how could you, fat boy?
1: Like he had a belly on him.
0: Oh yeah, he had you couldn't see what was going on.
1: Yeah,
0: they wouldn't have to blur the video because sometimes on the fat people show they don't have to blur it because you can't see what's going on,
1: which is awful, isn't it? Like you could stand there with no pants on, but you have so much belly and so little dugan that it could just covers it up, and you can be naked outside, but you could probably still be charged.
0: She had to sift through the mine to find that diamond, if you know what I'm saying.
1: Interesting. You know, think about that. If your belly, I'm talking about men and women. Well, okay, this would just apply to men because women got the boobies.
2: Huh.
0: Yeah.
1: But if your belly was so big that it hung over your privates.
0: That's what happened here.
1: Would that be public nudity? Because what's the difference? What if I'm wearing flesh-colored bikini shorts? Hmm?
0: Did they go off of intent? Because I remember when Live PD was in Greenville County, some guy was naked, or he just had his ass out, and that was enough to get him a citation. I'm like, I thought that wasn't public nudity or whatever, indecent exposure, if you just had the ass out.
2: It still is.
0: That is.
2: You show your body parts.
0: Well, I'm glad I know now.
1: Like, mooning is illegal.
2: It is.
0: Yeah, you can't do that. It's frowned upon anyway.
1: Unless you're wearing a thong.
0: Which is weird.
1: Yeah. It's like, isn't it weird? It's like, I say it all the time, but the nipple is the problem that we have. It's not the boob.
2: It's the nipple, make any sense.
1: The crack. I mean, if we think about it, why does that thin piece of fabric, which has got to be so uncomfortable. I've never wore one, and I never will.
2: I'll bring in one for you to try.
1: Well, it sure as hell wouldn't fit me.
0: Why do they wear them?
2: Why?
0: Yeah. Why do you wear thongs?
2: Well, you're covered up in the front, not in the back.
1: Yeah, but that would hurt. You don't get chafing of the crack.
2: You get them to fit.
1: Get some crack chafing.
2: So they don't hurt you.
1: But you don't want it like just a piece of spaghetti laying there across your crack. You want it to feel, it's got to be a little tight.
2: Yeah, I mean, it's got that little strip, so it fits.
0: It's just...
1: Seems like, don't wear underwear.
0: Yes, it's like it makes no sense how it would be comfortable.
1: I think they look great on some women, at the same time, it's like wearing high heels. God, y'all are just killing them legs, but God, it looks so good.
2: Yeah, I love heels.
1: Your feet are going to be all,
2: shoes that I don't even wear because they're a piece of work of art,
1: Well, that's
2: crazy.
1: Explains your friends.
0: She got some Nine West.
1: Didn't you say your friend bought a pair of sneakers, paid a lot of money for them, and that's kept them in the box, in a Lucite box, and won't even wear them? That's funny to me. That's like pop vinyls.
0: Oh, yeah, I don't get the sneaker heads. Like, why are you not going to wear them?
1: Like, wear them suckers.
2: It's just my feet hurt a lot, and I have to wear them on special occasions, some of them.
1: Yeah.
2: Because I bought some hooker shoes.
0: Jesus, woman.
1: Like that tall?
2: Yeah.
0: Like, what's the special occasion?
1: Trying out for the sting?
0: Yeah.
2: But they hurt to wear. You can't go very far.
0: I don't know why women choose to wear high heels or a lot of that stuff.
1: Choose. I get it. You're talking like a Puerto Rican now. That's cool.
0: Oh, I'm sorry if I was.
1: Oh, okay. I thought you were doing an impression. I take it back.
2: He's getting...
1: I thought you were saying shoes in a
2: cool
1: way. He's
2: not making any sense because he's high.
1: You said shoes.
0: I was like, did I do the accent and not realize it?
1: I have a Puerto Rican friend who says shoes like choose.
0: Choose,
2: man.
1: Like choose, as a woman's choice, choose. But
0: I appreciate you having a Puerto Rican friend.
1: Hey, I appreciate a Puerto Rican being friends with me. How about that?
2: Yeah.
0: Oh, that's even better.
1: Yeah.
2: I know a lovely.
1: They check their box with me.
0: Do I have a Puerto Rican friend?
1: Aha! They check their box with me.
2: Puerto Rican friend that gives me M&M's.
1: He needed a Peckerwood. And I needed a Puerto Rican friend.
2: And Puerto Rican food is good.
0: I need a Chinese friend, to be honest with you. I don't have any of those. I got a lot of black friends, though, probably more than anybody.
1: Not true.
0: I'm proud of that.
1: Football.
0: Yeah.
1: I was saying that off the air earlier. Like, thank God for sports in high school because it inadvertently pushed people together. For a common, obviously, ours only worked out the one time, winning one game in 4 years.
0: But we only won two.
1: That camaraderie was pushed together where, there was a almost a race riot at my high school my senior year.

0: Like, I'm not even kidding. Like, there was talk of guns being brought to school in this whole thing.
1: I can't believe you started it, by the way.
0: I did not. I did not. I didn't want Nettie Brister to get a hold of me. But
1: there are people starting riots in the parking lot.
0: I remember in the locker room, like, hearing everyone talk about it, and it was like, God, I don't get it. And it was like, wow, sports pushed us together here. And that's interesting.
1: Not now. Based on all the stories you see of, you know, hazing incidents and whatnot. Like, when you hazed a teammate when we were playing, you actually, like, liked the person. Now they don't like the teammate.
2: Really?
1: They try to, like, hurt them as much as they can.
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1: Fall is a vibe. So, what's yours? Do you go wild? Or get a little nostalgic? Do you like to cozy up indoors? Or kick it outdoors? Whatever you fall for, get shoes that get you. We've got the trend. You bring the vibes. DSW, let us surprise you.

0: saying that I'm a nympho baby. Yeah, you know, because again, he's the Tempo Rock's baby. Like second cousin. He's Jay and you know, the Usos. They're all related, right? Except Samoan Joe, I don't think is related to him.
1: Nah, he might be like a distant cousin.
0: He came back
1: for Nympho Baby.
0: He looked like Wahoo McDaniels in the face.
1: The guy's leg broke. Jay Eagle broke his leg.
2: Yeah, can Dan?
1: Or he re-broke it.
0: Wahoo broke.
2: Dan
0: Wahoo
2: needs to create a song for us, Nympho Baby.
1: Did Jay Eagle break his own leg? What was the shirt?
0: Okay. Wahoo, Greg the Hammer Valentine broke Wahoo's leg.
2: Why?
1: That's right.
0: Jay Eagle broke his own leg. Roller skating.
1: What the shirt was.
0: I broke my leg.
2: I broke mine too.
0: Yeah.
2: Twice.
1: God dang it.
0: That's right. Backstreet's Backstreet. Oh, God dang it. I don't want to mess it up. Was it Backstreet Sonny Stone? Was that his name? That was his big rival back in the day. It's been like 25 years.
1: Huh? I can't remember.
0: Anyway. Da Baby.
2: Da Baby.
0: Y'all listen about as bad as I do.
1: Da Baby.
0: Da Baby. Not District Attorney Baby. Not Dumbass Baby. Da Baby.
2: Da.
0: Wait, the song title. What's the name of it?
1: Pop Dat Thang.
0: Pop Dat Thang.
1: D-A-T.
0: T-H-A-N-G.
1: Yes, pop that thing.
0: Pop that thing, with your permission.
1: Yes, that's what it should be.
0: That's
1: if it's cold.
0: Parentheses, if you want to. That's not what popping and locking meant, though, is it?
1: No, that's not what Darren's Dance Grooves was all about.
0: Pop that. That was about popping.
1: Didn't you?
0: Popping.
1: I know we weren't going to say anything, but there's not an MTV anymore, right? Like, I can't believe they still have an award show.
0: Mm-mm. You said, man, I was looking to see if anything good happened to VMAs. I was like, when was that? You're like, last night? I'm like, fuck.
1: Yeah.
0: Of course, I didn't know Pac died until you told me this morning. I
1: tell you, man, whatever you do from Fridays to Monday morning, like, you really just, like, tune the world out. I don't know how you can do it.
0: It's refreshing. I mean, it so is. But you know what? Somebody told me the other day that
1: can't do it.
0: I'm not going to be watching the news at the right time or something like that. And I'm like, you know what? Whatever happens, happens, blah, blah, blah. I would hear about it somehow. Someone who loves me and cares would text me and say, hey, aliens just landed on Trump's helipad or whatever. You know,
1: what the hell is this? Whatever. Who are these guys?
0: Wouldn't it be crazy if, like, he's got the big helipad out there, and all of a sudden, like, a big spaceship just lands on it. It's like, or Elon goes and lands one of his damn SpaceX aircraft back down on there.
1: Do you think Trump gets to try out the ice weapons before they, like, did he get a pair of gloves before they got them?
0: You might think that.
1: Let me see.
0: We were talking earlier about the ice gloves, you know, with the tasers in them and everything. Like, could also be something they would sell at Adam and Eve. But I'm here saying that might be where ice got the idea. I bet you.
1: Might have been.
0: I'm telling you, man. You know that somebody at like an AVN Awards was sitting around saying, you know what would be awesome, man? If I could just have, if I could have two gloves that would tase you while I hold your butt cheeks or choke you. Whatever you're into. I'm not into the choking page. Don't look at me like that. I ain't into it. My chicken, but not the woman.
1: He's got more than one chicken.
2: Not your
1: too.
2: Rooster, just your chicken?
0: Okay. Yeah. Well, I was just making a Deadland joke here, but nah. Yeah, I don't agree with violence against animals unless
2: I don't
0: it's going to be.
2: You should choke
0: food.
2: Anybody. No,
1: when he says he's cranking the hog, he's actually talking about his pig.
0: Yeah. Oh. What were you thinking? I don't have a motorcycle.
2: I'm thinking about your farm.
0: Yeah.
2: What else are you thinking about, buddy?
0: Well, he was referencing how endowed I am.
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0: Yes, sir. Rise Guys Morning Show. Good morning to you. It is Tuesday, September 29th, 2026.
1: Boy. I forgot.
2: Yeah. A little shot out of a Dan Cannon.
0: Wow.
2: We were on some good stuff. It's like you just, you know.
0: Well, most of that is not, not that it was dirty. It's just, you know, would have gotten us fired, but maybe not.
1: Maybe.
0: I don't know. If that did, why would that?
1: Maybe the last.
0: Let's not try to find out.
2: If you could apply that one part to a completely unrelated situation, just for an example, it's a great question.
0: Wait, oh, man. Well, see, now

0: Yeah, I don't know how you would...
1: About the moolah.
0: It's too early to...
2: No
0: to,
2: comment.
0: I'm not good at analogies till about 7:50.
1: That's going to be long gone by then.
0: Got to get it amped up for, you know, not with stuff or anything, but just, you know.
1: We'll be bees deep in the bit by then.
0: You know what I'd love to try to do one day? And definitely don't take this the wrong way, one of you. The other one has, like, Fatboy has no, like, pressure points or, like, he goes even if he's offended, you won't know it. That's what I'll say about that.
1: Never sell for him. That's the one thing I've learned from all the wrestlers we've been around for over the years. Never sell.
0: Yeah, but that's a performance, so I'm talking, like, in legitimacy.
1: Oh, yeah.
0: Like, when you're mad at somebody, you know. It's obviously not because it's what we were talking about before we came on the air. Not obviously not about y'all or anybody we work with. But when you're mad at somebody, you know, the people who can just put on the smiley face. Am I a dick or am I just more authentic than most? Be honest. Like because if I'm mad at you, I can't or I have, you know, like you did something and wronged me, and I just sitting there, smiling, everything's fine. No.
1: You know what?
0: Which one am I? 1-800. It's too early for calls.
1: I don't think you're giving yourself. What am I trying to say here? I think your intent was to, like, you know, be honest, but
0: yeah,
1: I think you're not honest enough sometimes. I think you let them off the hook a little.
0: Oh,
1: because when I was thinking about a certain situation,
0: yeah,
1: I would have been like real specific, like,
0: yeah,
1: look here, this person, this is what you don't need to do, and look here, you dummy. Like, I would use, like, words like bitch, son of a bitch.
2: We kind of acquiesce some things to make it work. You know what I mean?
0: Obviously, for those that are guessing, yes, it has to do with the fast food order yesterday.
1: I know. It's like
0: nothing to do with this place here.
1: I ordered two number twos, and you gave me one.
0: I ate one number two, and it gave me three number twos.
2: Wow.
0: If you understand that math.
2: You just have to pick your battles wisely, and you do that. You do that well. That's what it comes down to.
0: But I've never, me and you've had arguments before. Me and Fatboy's had arguments before.
1: Yeah.
0: You don't work with somebody for like 20 years and not. If you do, like, one of you's fake. One of you is, which isn't good because the people at home probably get the residuals of it or whatever. People on traffic, you know.
1: Let's tell you what happened today.
0: Some person that you can go to a retail store and belittle to make you feel better.
1: Well, that's always fun.
0: People do it all, them damn videos. You know, they're funny, but God, Walmart needs to double pay their people now because they're content creators.
2: Yes, they are. Bless their hearts.
0: Unknowingly, content creators. You know, I mean, they're funny, but God, boy, y'all let them people just stock them shelves.
1: But then, you know, sometimes when you have a confrontation, two will butt heads and then nothing, like that's where it ends. Nothing gets resolved.
0: Well, that's most wars in general.
2: Yeah.
1: Because I had something like that with a, you know, coworker. Years ago.
0: Yeah.
2: I mean,
1: I said, don't ever talk to me like that again.
2: How do you win something when you have to pay restitution?
1: You can't. And then that person said, you know my style. And that was it.
0: You know my style?
1: I was like, well, you heard what I said too.
0: Yeah.
2: My style.
1: And then it just kind of like it was squashed. But I love that little confrontation where you get real mad. Like, look, don't ever talk to me like that again. I don't care if it's email in face or what.
0: In face. Yeah, even on a Zoom call.
1: Yeah, don't Zoom me.
2: Zoom.
0: I mean, I don't know.
1: Get fired up again.
0: I will say women are good at it, but then again, the residual. So, like, if women are generally speaking, women are good at, like, even if they're pissed at you, just sitting there smiling, you know, doing like this, page, you know, smiling real big, or the thing when if it's a couple and they're being asked a question, like. If Paige and I are a couple and you ask me a question, just generally speaking.
1: How are you?
0: I think we're doing good. Then what did I do? I looked at her. I think. I kind of shimmied my shoulders. I started shaking my head. I think we're doing good.
1: They like you order for it too. Like she'll have a steak maybe?
2: No, never.
0: She'll have a salad.
1: Yeah, she'll have a salad. But, you know, you say that. I don't say that.
2: Never have a
0: salad. Right.
2: If I order a steak.
0: Should I have something off the child's plate, please?
2: generally.
1: I don't like to let it roll off now. So if I see somebody and they try to be nice, like, no, I don't want to give you a hug because we have unresolved issues from, you know, last correspondence.
0: Well, yeah, but I mean, if that's their peace lily or whatever, what is olive, olive branch. Thank you.
1: Or I'll use their quote against
0: them. Who does the peace lily? Someone does.
1: If somebody quoted me and said, you know, you don't need to be forgetting whatever.
0: Yeah.
1: Next time they email something, I'm going to like quote them like, hey, don't you be forgetting.
0: I should make whatever I'm referring to that my inspirational quote at the bottom of my email.
1: You know what? I'll give you credit for restraining and not talking about it. Though I know we could say it like, you know, plain as day and it will never get back to the person.
0: Well, I mean, that's, yeah, but then by saying that, that'll give somebody some, hey, listen to this. That's what Matt said this morning, you know. I think it's...
1: So that's where that's where you're better than me.
0: In life, you just have to remember that, you know, a lot of people, like I literally, I was on the way to work when I do my show in my head. It's kind of like how the aliens will probably do their podcast. They're right, not
1: why they probe us.
0: They're just thinking. They're just thinking, but it's resonating or whatever.
1: They'll probe us on pod.
0: Yeah. So I'm thinking about it. I was like, man, again, I think it's good. It's not like a self-globe, but it's like, man, this is good. I like no traffic in the mornings on the way to work. You know, go in, laugh a bunch, have a good time, dodge getting fired, and then
2: thank God.
0: And then you know. Go to the farm or go to the gym or go, you know, go and do.
1: How long would it take, you know, hypothetically, in a situation, for you to cool down? Let's say if you saw that person a couple of days later, would anything come up? Like me, I would be counting down like it would fester. That's just me, though.
0: So I think when you say your piece and then – I said my piece, and like in my mind, it's done. But again, yep. I am the person who forgives but doesn't forget, so I don't get screwed over again.
1: Yeah, I can see that.
0: I think that's smart for everybody to do. Like you if somebody says, you know what, I screwed up, or you know what, I regret doing that, I regret lying to you about things. Well, all right, you know what, I ain't gonna say I ain't never lied. So shake your hand, but then I'm gonna remember.
1: Oh yeah.
0: Maybe the trust is a little frayed, and that's what everybody should do. That's why.
1: But if I know that person, like in reference is also the same way, like they're confrontational.
0: Yeah.
1: Like, okay, it's going down, buddy. Because I know you're looking for it.
0: I'm also very loyal to that. Like, if you have issues with someone, like then I do, and to a degree, like I really am very loyal like that. Like Travis of Bowling Springs Sports Cards will tell you that there's a person that I can't stand. That I ain't ever even had a conversation with before.
1: Oh.
0: But how they, what they did to Travis.
1: Nope. It was wrong.
0: Nope. It had nothing to do with his backside. He's happily married.
1: It was very dirty.
0: Yeah. Done him dirty business-wise. But you know what?
1: Yeah.
0: Who shines and who doesn't? That's the way I see it.
1: Well, the only drawback to that is what if they both shine constantly? Like, damn it.
0: Like, shine bright like a diamond.
1: He never learns his lesson.
0: Well, I mean, I think that reference point there did, but
1: like I hate when people continue to thrive when they screw people over.
0: Well,
1: I'm like dang it,
0: quit watching the news. You know, there we go. There's your example right there.
1: Like I want to see some downfall. Damn
0: you
1: it.
0: See another billionaire not go to jail for something or, you know, whatever.
1: Oh, like I'm well aware of if you get to as far as the legal system, it's all, you know, how you can bargain at that point. Just like these suckers say, well, you know, if you don't give me the death penalty, I might tell you where these 10 bodies are.
0: Yeah.
1: And the families are like, damn it. Like, we want the remains, but we don't want this sucker to not die. So.
0: But interesting, though, like the way that starts out, like if they get like some drug runners or whatever, like, hey, who's your guy? And he's like, look, he's not the big guy, but he's just my guy or whatever. All right. Well, tell us who he is. And then they're trying to do, they're playing that game of just trying to get everybody to, but. Very rare is it will they get all the way to the final one because they when they get there, maybe a boss or someone from another department says, hey, don't mess with him. We're friends with him. Now stop. Now turn around and go the other way.
1: God, the best example is the mafia. Look at all these mob guys that have YouTube channels now because they cooperated. And
0: now tell the stories and make money off of it.
1: Yep, like tons of money.
0: I started following God bless it. I mean, I'll probably unfollow them when I'm not really like caring anymore. But Wolf of Wall Street's wife. What's her name?
1: Oh, I can't think of her name. Oh, yeah, Nadine, right?
0: Well, Margot Robbie played her. Nadine, yes.
1: Yeah.
0: Because she tells these awesome, cool, like, inside stories about him, but, like, they'll run out and I'll unfollow her.
1: Dude, I watch all these mob guys, and I'm always like, look, I'm part of the problem I'm bitching about, but, like, it's interesting stories.
0: I know. We're like women with murder.
1: God.
0: Like, stop doing it, but, God, it'll make good Netflix shows.
1: Yep.
0: It's so weird.
1: Dang it, man.
0: It's so weird. And especially, that's the part that strikes me as so odd, is like the women, like I was paying Paige a good compliment before we went on there, and I was just, you know, not like looks, I mean, you look great today, but the compliment was just something about your character or whatever, but.
1: It was unprofessional, but whatever.
0: It was not, but it's like women have, you know, generally speaking, the ones that remember the parties, remember to, it's your birthday, remember these things, whatever. And they have that maternal instinct. They're the ones who throw the baby showers and stuff like that. But by God, they love murder. Like, yeah, they love watching it. The murder podcast.
1: God,
0: the darker, the better.
1: It's, they revere these murderers as like some kind of.
0: No, I don't get it.
2: It's not like
0: we
2: I
0: like dudes good at sports,
2: them.
0: Man. Yeah. Y'all like murderous people. We like people who catch balls and stuff.
2: I don't know. It's because
0: hit them.
2: Maybe it's
0: kick them.
2: Known so many psychopaths in my life that I want to be able to detect it.
0: Yeah.
2: It's kind of like.
0: It's true. It has kind
2: do
0: of.
2: Do you want to know why someone does stuff like that? I think
0: but
2: it's.
0: But y'all are getting the answers all the time.
1: Women love trials.
0: Like, yeah.
1: I heard about that lady's trial who killed her kids forever.
2: Oh, yeah.
1: And that people, like, sad. It's a sporting event, man. People go to it.
2: Guilty, not guilty.
1: They watch it on TV, like, constantly.
0: Yeah,
1: that's why they commit these murders. There's some mental illness to it, but a lot of them want to be famous.
0: And
2: when I changed my major and didn't want to go to medical school because of psychology.
0: Wait a minute. Wait a minute.
1: I knew he'd stop in his tracks.
0: I've known you since 1998.
2: I started majoring in psychology.
0: I never knew you were thinking about going to medical school.
2: I did.
0: Dr. Pertle.
1: Oh, you could have been a plastic surgeon.
2: I was going to be a psychiatrist.
0: Did you do your own boobies?
2: No.
1: God, you want like these big suckers? Let me do yours.
2: No. And then I realized because I got my degree, and then I realized I can't. It's just too hard. It's very sad.
1: It's a lot of school, a lot of money. Could you?
2: No, I mean, and
1: yeah, it is.
2: You're laughing about it, but you're just like, I cannot fix some people.
0: Yeah.
2: Just can't.
0: Yeah.
2: And it's just.
0: Play Coldplay right now.
2: Takes just
0: fix me, Paige.
2: Emotional.
1: That was.
2: Just tears at your heart because I went to Napa State Hospital and saw things that I never ever want to see again.
1: Do you want big milkers like me? I can build them for you.
2: No, it just the Mental Health Association is lacking in this country. That's all I have to say.
0: Yeah,
2: people aren't treated very well in hospitals. You made me cry.
1: I can't fix you. I wish I could, but.
0: Paige.
2: Yeah.
0: I am broken.
2: You're broken.
1: What's wrong with you? You're too stupid for me to fix.
0: I wish you'd went to medical school.
2: Yeah, now you're going to make me cry.
1: I love Journey. Isn't that Journey?
0: Paige. Fix me.
1: Now what's wrong with you?
2: I had a family member that had some...
0: Or fix a flat, something.
2: Issues, and...
1: Is your goober broke?
2: He was schizophrenic.
0: Yeah.
2: And he went through a very hard life.
0: Okay, so I'll stop this now then. I love it, though.
1: You got to drop it. That's how it stops.
0: Stop playing. All right.
2: But I had this man roll himself up in a curtain.
0: Every time she starts talking today, when I don't want to, I wanted to stop talking, I'm just going to pause.
2: This made me cry.
0: Yeah.
1: Chris Martin's going to get a fat check at the end of this show.
2: No crap. The hardest thing is this woman grabbed my arm and my hand.
0: My arm.
1: It's not what I thought it was.
2: Stared at me, and there was nothing. Like, she wouldn't let me go. But there was nothing, like, she was gone, and it just scared me. And
0: who's this, Tara from down the hall?
2: No, it was this poor woman.
1: That's
2: in
1: a
2: the
1: character,
2: hospital.
1: By the way.
0: It's a character.
2: And I realized
0: Tara Rising.
2: I'm not strong enough to do this. So
0: yeah,
2: that's what. Then I went to work with real crazy people.
0: Yeah,
2: and I went and got a degree in mass communications.
1: Damn, man, I had no idea you were about to go to medical school.
0: I didn't either. Like, look at the. You know, next time you do a movie, make it your movie. No. I want to see that from casting couches to medical school to B.B. King's backseat. Ladies and gentlemen,
2: I was
0: story.
2: Never in his
1: backseat. Become a white lady.
2: I talked to

0: the for about story 5 minutes. Of Charlotte Page.
1: No. And I realized I can't help it.
0: But AKA
1: there are stronger, Trixie. better people that are wonderful at doing that. I'm not one of them.
0: I feel the same way.
1: I would take it
0: way.
1: All home with me every night if I couldn't help somebody.
0: I feel that way about mechanics and contractors and roofers and movers. Really, like
2: shakers.
0: Yeah. All I want to do is zoom, zoom,
2: zoom, zoom, zoom, and a boom, boom. Just take you wrong.
0: But like,
2: all I finna do is zoom.
0: I could challenge myself and spend a weekend putting something together or putting up a fence or this, that, or the other. Or I could enjoy my weekend and help my community.
1: Do that.
0: Strive.
2: Oof.
0: Yeah.
2: I mean, to enjoy the weekend and not leave the house.
0: As well, I mean,
1: wish like, I could be at home all week.
0: Y'all want
1: long.
0: Some cold lemonade?
2: Come on in.
1: That would be my dream come true.
2: You want some lemonade? Come in the front door and get a cup.
0: I'd rather go in the back door.
2: Nice.

0: What's going on, Greenville P1s?
1: I'm Brent.
2: I'm Zach, and we're from the band Shinedown. And guess what?
1: What's
2: we are going to play a private acoustic show in Greenville, South Carolina.
3: Oh, snap.
2: On October 8th. And the only way to win.
1: How do you win?
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1: Well, you should do that.
2: And it's a Shinedown throwdown. Or a throwdown the Shinedown.
1: Yeah.
2: However you
1: want. Two force the Shinedown.
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1: Mm-hmm.
2: 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If you don't do that, we're not going to see you.
1: It's going to be wild.
2: Okay, see you there.
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0: Oh no. Okay. Okay. This is the game that people get to play at other work.
1: I don't know if she'd know the show really though.
0: Oh yeah. Okay. Yeah. Other people get to play this at work, and we never get to play it because we're, you know, we're radio. Someone from the cast died.
2: Is it the blonde?
0: All right, you were right, Fat Boy.
1: I didn't think, which look, she shouldn't know it because it was a teen show for me when I was growing up. She would have been, you know.
0: Well, it was also a teen show for you when you were growing up, and I watched it.
1: And the college years, too, which is only a season.
0: Yeah, but the only reason I like that is because of old...
1: Bob Golic.
0: Bob Golic, yeah. He was great.
1: It was great. Good. I don't want to tell her. I don't have the heart to tell her. It's not Zach Morris, though. Mark Paul is still with us.
0: Slater is with us.
1: Dustin Diamond already passed away.
0: He's gone already, yeah.
1: Tiffany Thiessen, god dang, thank you, still with us and looking fine as ever.
0: We don't know about Max from Max Downer. You can tell I watched it. I mean, I'm doing this without looking at a IMDb.
1: Yeah. Mark Voorhees still with us.
0: Yes.
2: Mark
0: Voorhees. Lisa Tuttle is still with us. I like Tuttles.
1: Elizabeth Berkley's looking good, too. She's still with us.
2: She's the one that I know from
0: Showgirls. Okay.
1: Not a bad movie, by the way.
0: we're not talking about any alternate characters. Like that weird butchy looking motorcycle girl they had that year. That's her last name, right? Tanya Butchie?
1: I think it might have been.
0: I think it was.
1: Of course, Leah Remini was on there for a little bit.
0: God, when they went to the beach. It also wasn't her dad who owned the beach club.
1: No.
0: God, boy, I've really watched that show.
2: You did.
1: I'm telling you, man.
0: I think, she didn't overdose on caffeine pills. I'm so excited. All right, Paige, who does that leave?
2: I don't know.
0: Do you remember their principal?
2: Vaguely, but I don't know his name.
0: Oh, Mr. Belding.
2: Oh, Mr. Chattanooga's Belding.
0: Own. Chattanooga's own Dennis Haskins.
1: God, man.
0: I know.
1: 75 years old.
0: Yeah. Good life, though.
1: Yeah.
0: I mean,
1: iconic character.
0: Yeah. Yeah. And he got to play it four or five different times. He would always be there for all those things. And look, we're not going to turn this into a. I mean, you know, I hate it for him and everything.
1: A lot of ex tributes coming in from people that you wouldn't really think that would have known him. They met him and said he was a great dude.
0: Yeah.
1: Which is, I don't have a cause of death, but I mean, he just broke last night.
0: It's very crazy because he was going to be coming around this area at some point next year.
1: Yeah.
0: And
1: I don't know how often he got back home, you know, but
0: that's interesting too. Like, God, did Edith know him? Or
1: I would have loved to talk to him. I still want to talk to Peyton Manning.
0: Yeah, because
1: his son goes to school.
0: That was supposed to happen. Who was supposed to do that for us? Somebody called in.
1: Somebody
0: said
1: he's gonna hook it up. Come on.
0: Who was it?
1: Baylor School, I believe, is where he goes. Shout out.
0: I'm only saying that because
1: he's playing. He's on the varsity team.
0: Oh, okay.
1: Yeah.
0: You think
1: I'm just going to shout out randomly if you don't play football?
0: Well, I'd say, it goes to this school. People do it on the internet like crazy.
1: What kind of Mama Luke do you think I am?
0: Mama Luke.
1: Is that what the Italian dad said? Marmaduke?
0: Maron.
1: Oh, yeah,
0: Marmaduke,
1: give me one.
0: Was a big dog. Maron.
3: Maron.
0: Maron.
1: Maron.
0: Maron.
3: Maron.
0: Marona. He's gone, Dennis. Dennis is gone.
2: Rest in peace.
1: I would imagine it would be natural causes. You never heard anything of him, anything nefarious, you know, drug-wise or anything.
0: I was going to say, yeah. Like, usually if you played the school principal in an 80s or 90s show, you were, for some reason, accursed to go touch kids or something. You know, it was really, there was a lot of people who played principals, you know, in movies that ended up, you know.
1: Just the way, that's why we didn't do Rooney's birthday yesterday from Ferris Bueller.
0: That's right.
1: It was a big one, too, but you know,
0: exactly the one I'm referring to.
1: Got in a little bit of trouble.
0: I don't know if there are any other ones, but that's the one that sticks out.
1: Just the way you play that character, you know? You were stern when you needed to be.
0: Stern!
1: No.
0: Yeah.
1: It was like you never came off as a dick.
0: Yeah.
1: America's principal.
0: And then also, I thought it was very, and I didn't watch it, but, you know, we were talking about. Pac dying, not Tupac, but the rest, because yesterday we said Pac Neville. Died. People are like, oh, it's a rerun. They're not there. Like,
1: this is a rerun from 97. Like, it's not.
0: I thought it was pretty cool. I didn't see it, but I saw on Instagram where WWE started the show.
1: Did you see what else came out about that situation?
0: No.

0: He was.
1: Anyway, he passed away shortly after their pay per view on Saturday night, AEW, and he was 40 years old. So he was Neville in WWE, yeah. And then Pac in AEW, and literally just wrestled hours before.
0: So I read multiple outlets that said that he was found slumped over in his car in a restaurant parking lot. I guess after the show. Don't know if somebody called and reported it or if they just happened to, you know, drive by and see it.
1: But not foul play?
0: Not that I saw that they had said, but I guess they're still processing it.
1: Yeah.
0: Can I say something that's on my heart real quick?
1: I don't know, but this person texted in and said, Mr. Belding died in Burbank, California. He hadn't been in Chattanooga in years. Ah, that's too bad.
0: Hell with that person. Yeah, I don't like them interrupting what I was going to say with that stupid fact.
1: I apologize for that. I pulled a you-know-who.
0: It's not you. It's them. He might have gone home a good bit.
1: Yeah, that's true.
0: Anyway, I can't describe this in detail. Something happened yesterday locally. It was a crime scene. At least that's how it was kind of presented. And it was, let's just say it was evident what had happened. And usually, you know, when certain things happen publicly, they'll, you know, try to cover it up. I mean, literally, like, cover up if there's, like, a body in a wreck or whatever.
1: Oh, I thought you were talking about using debit cards.
0: No, no. This was a situation where they couldn't cover it up.
1: Yeah.
0: And people had could see it when they were driving by.
1: Oh, my God.
2: Oh.
0: And this was this way for a couple hours at least.
1: Oh, goodness. Man.
0: And you wouldn't believe the Facebook comments on it, man. Not people trolling, but actually, like really meaning, like, I'm not there. Send a video. Take a video if you're there now. Like, crap like that.
2: How disgusting.
0: Constantly. And, you know, people call them out on it. Like, you're trolling, but, like, so what? I really want to see it. I'm like, why?
1: I don't know. That's...
0: And somebody posted a picture just of the police presence, and then the person's like, well, you know, that's not all of it. And they're like, well, I'm not going to, you know, like...
1: Good Lord.
0: You know, people did. You know, they took pictures and videos, which is awful.
1: Yeah.
0: But just the fact that people were trying to see that stuff on Facebook, man, is a lot of y'all are sick. Like, they really are. Sick.
2: Well, you know, that's what takes so long in traffic is because the looky-loos, people have to look over and see what happened.
0: And people were really shocked, which I imagine you would be. They're like, I wish I hadn't seen what I just saw. And then just the fact that, like...
1: People that wanted to see it.
0: Some of y'all need y'all's ass beat.
1: Yeah.
0: Like, right now.
1: Or you've not, like, suffered. I don't want you to have any loss in your life, but, man, pretend that was your grandma in a car wreck or your sister or something like that. Then, but if you say, ha-ha, yeah, that's funny, I hate them both, you suck as a person. Go ahead and save us all some tax money and take yourself out.
0: People were insensitive to the whole, you know, situation.
1: That was pretty strong there, but, you know,
0: I mean,
1: there's a number to call. I'll give it to you later.
0: But there, I mean, and then people are like, look, it's a situation to where the police have to process it.
1: Was it a car accident?
0: It was, and I can't say what it is.
1: Okay.
0: But that was like probably a bad example of it.
1: Yeah.
0: But people are like, how are the police allowing this? Like, they got to process the scene, right? Like, they can't just.
2: Yeah.
0: You know.
1: Well, and I mean,
0: it was at a bridge. You can imagine, you know, what had happened.
1: Oh, man, yeah.
0: So. It was just rough, man.
1: Well,
0: I hate people. I really do.
1: Yeah.
0: There's no redeeming qualities in any of us.
1: Oh, my gosh.
0: Yeah.
1: My God.
0: So, just a.
1: Well, you know what, though? Like, here, this isn't anything new, really. You know, faces of death, albeit probably none of those were real, but you were under the impression they were. You know, the old movies. Actually, somebody said they're bringing it back. But obviously, the lure, you know, with the internet screwed up a lot.
0: Oh, yeah.
1: A lot. Marriages and things. But also, like, you know, things like, hey, we're going to the movies tonight and we're going to watch this. It's from a foreign country and it's all these awful crimes caught on tape.
0: And they were bringing it back,
1: and it involved people and animals and criminals and just a lot of a lot of them probably got cheered. You know, that one guy, that pedophile, that got quartered by the horse, allegedly. Oh. people are like, all right.

0: And I'm like, oh boy, I ran out. I didn't run, but I went out of that bathroom and threw up out of the theater into the bathroom and throwing.
1: How about the topless chick that went under the prop when she fell off the skis, got her knockers all chopped off?
0: Yeah. I feel like some of them were real because the tech wasn't there to make that stuff like that then.
1: Boy, he was creepy.
0: Yeah, it was.
1: You know what some jackass said too in the comments? Like, well, this happened publicly. They must have wanted an audience. I'm like,
0: good Lord.
1: Nobody thinks like that, dummy.
0: Like,
1: I wish I could say your name, but. I've already used up my callrob.com. If I get sued, I can't use them right now.
0: He gives us one call per week.
2: insensitive.
0: Oh, man.
2: To the family sucks. By saying something like that.
1: It's real. Like, I just want to like, turn the comments off. Do you feel like there's some kind of salute we could do to Mr. Belding? Like, I don't know what it would be. But.
0: Well, I mean, I love that song, but like we can't like put a flag up at half mast. Like if we could, like maybe like play the no, I don't want to play the undertone. What if we play the Saved by the Bell theme song and then just
2: a moment of silence?
0: No, we play it back at like 50% speed.
1: It's not a bad idea.
0: Hang on a second. When I wake up and oh man, I bet it actually sounds good. I bet it turns it into a country song.
1: Let me,
0: except for the bell part.
1: Let me do this here real quick, and I think I got
0: that. Look at that. He's a
2: maestro.
0: Well, I shouldn't say it because they'll make him do more things around here. He's really good at that. I think they call it a board.
2: Oh really?
0: Yeah, he's good at that. He's really good at that.
2: I think you're saying production work.
0: Yeah, come on, pretty much.
2: Mm-hmm.
0: Yeah, production.
1: Oh, already saved. Let me click this here.
0: Look at that. That's how he watches illegally downloaded movies.
2: Mm-hmm.
1: I don't know what he's talking about, Greenville Police.
0: It's to cost something about a torrent from Russia.
1: He gave me those websites. He's got a Pirate Bay shirt.
0: This is for Dennis Haskins.

0: illegally downloaded movies.
1: Mm-hmm.
0: He can.
2: I don't know what he's talking about. Greenville Police.
0: It's to cost something about a torrent from Russia.
2: He gave me those websites. He's got a Pirate Bay
0: this
2: shirt.
0: This is for Dennis Haskins, Mr. Belden.

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3: 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We'll see sunny skies here for today with a high around 83, then for tonight mostly clear, low near 58. By Wednesday, sunshine, high of 86, and Thursday, sunny, 87. I'm meteorologist Jennifer Wojcicki on 93.3 The Planet. Currently, it's 60.
0: Planet Road Rage Traffic.
4: Already seeing slower speeds developing southbound 85 around Highway 14. That's the only spot in the upstate so far, but as peak traffic builds, it will continue to expand. Wade Hampton is wide open east and west. Whitehorse is clear north and south. I-26 is an open road through Spartanburg.
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4: Good morning, everyone.
5: Hey.
4: I'm Paige, and I begin with this. What?
5: Dr. Pertle. Paging Dr. Pertle.
4: Not gonna happen.
6: Oh, she didn't go.
4: No.
5: No, but it
6: I'm
5: just
6: glad you didn't. You know what? You'd be making more money, but you wouldn't
4: be
6: here right
4: now.
6: Right
4: now. Yeah.
5: At least 30% more, right?
6: I don't know. Yeah, or maybe you've already would been rebarred by then. Is it rebarred?
5: Rebarred.
4: Yeah, unbarred.
6: Debarred. Unbarred.
5: Debarred.
4: All right.
5: Debarred. Who's Johnny?
4: Did you know?
5: I'll be here for 3 hours exactly.
4: Oh, we're going to talk about the average American and what the average American does.
6: All right.
4: You may be this person, but the average American utters their first curse word.
5: Somebody say utters.
4: Of the day.
6: Milkers.
4: At what time?
6: At what time?

0: Okay.
1: Say it or think it. Say it.
2: Well, utter means saying.
0: Oh, do you have like the most common one? Or the most popular one?
2: Well, that's a good question.
0: It's got to be MF, and I'll say quarter after eight. Why? Like, I'm basing it on the average. If everybody's got to get up and
1: oh, that's what you're talking about for you.
2: Yeah.
0: Well, you want it for me? It's like, you know, 3 a.m.
1: I was
0: going
1: to say,
0: and it's usually CS or MF or GD, C lips, both words.
2: Wow, all those.
0: Yeah. Fast as I can.
1: Why don't people ever say devil damn it? Has anyone ever thought about that? Like, should that not be, if they devil invert damn. Baphomet, then let's invert their cuss word. Devil damn you.
0: It's got a nice little ring to it. Devil damn.
1: Yeah.
0: I like but it sounds like you're saying deviled ham and you just sound.
1: Oh my God.
0: R-worded.
1: Deviled ham. Mm.
0: Bumble ham. Are you saying devil damn or devil ham? Bumble ham.
1: Like, nobody would want to eat Jesus ham though. You know?
0: Well, they'd be afraid to.
1: I know.
0: You know.
1: Plus, I mean, it's ham, for God's sakes.
0: Yeah.
1: Like Abraham?
0: Just like if Carolina Pride came out with a packaging, the ring around the bologna was Pride colors, they'd probably sell a lot more. And they sell a lot now.
1: Yeah, you think?
0: Yeah. You have Gay Bologna Month.
1: Yeah, but I'm just saying, like, imagine that you're Abraham and you just happen to, make really good ham. But you're like, it's Abraham's. But it's like, oh, none of my friends can eat this.
0: No.
2: Well, the answer of the time where everybody starts swearing is at 10:54 a.m.
1: Ah.
2: Right before 11.
0: How about 9:54 a.m.?
1: That's what I was thinking. It must be our listeners on Central Time.
0: So as the mics turn off and it's a MF this, F that.
1: Shoogie,
2: shoogie. So, wow. And the reason why they're doing that is often out of frustration or stress. In fact, the average person experiences 1,205 stressful events every year. I think yesterday I had 3 very stressful events.
1: Mm.
0: I think that fellow behind you has had a few more.
1: Yeah. Did you at least, like, give him a courtesy flush?
2: No body functions.
1: Oh.
0: Do you have dudette wipes up here? I didn't know if they sponsor the ladies' bathroom or not.
2: No.
0: They sponsor our bathroom downstairs.
2: We have toilet paper just like you do. We don't get anything.
0: You just answered a lot of questions for me.
2: Anything special.
1: We thought y'all had different toilet paper.
0: I thought you had a little, not as sanitary as the situation up here as I would like, to be honest with you.
1: No.
2: I mean, it's functional paper. I wouldn't say.
1: Is there tampons in there?
2: No. Did you want one?
0: I'm trying to think. No offense. I'm trying to think if there needs to be. And I think there does.
1: I would think so.
2: Yes.
0: Yeah, at least in one instance.
1: Yeah.
0: The other instance, I'm honestly not sure.
1: Can you imagine? Like, what if we had a guest in here? Like, oh, there's Rhea Ripley. Guys, I need to go to the restroom. By the way, does anyone have any tampons?
0: Mommy needs a tampon.
1: By God, we better find a tampon for Rhea Ripley.
0: Mommy needs a jumbo, and we better get one, by God.
2: Question.
0: If you don't have wipes in the bathroom, Paige, it's like going to war with a slingshot.
2: Do you got a weapon? Do they provide wipes for you in the mailroom?
0: A ton.
1: He takes a dump in the mailroom. I go to the bathroom.
2: A ton of wipes. We don't have the. I guess.
0: I know. It's like I'm a little nervous for you. Like I feel like.
1: If it fits, it.
2: Yeah, we ships. Do. We don't have that.
1: Yeah.
0: If I leave a pack up here, do you think you ladies would use them?
2: Probably.
0: I don't want to just leave them in there and they don't get used.
2: I have mine in my car.
0: You should take a dump on the side of the road.
2: No, I usually take them with me.
1: That's why she had a convertible. She could just pitch the poo out going down the road.
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3: 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We'll see sunny skies here for today with a high around 83. Then for tonight, mostly clear, low near 58. By Wednesday, sunshine, high of 86. And Thursday, sunny, 87. I'm meteorologist Jennifer Wojcicki on 93.3 The Planet. Currently, it's 60.

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1: Already seeing slower speeds developing southbound 85 around Highway 14. That's the only spot in the upstate so far, but as peak traffic builds, it will continue to expand. Wade Hampton is wide open east and west. Whitehorse is clear north and south. I-26 is an open road through Spartanburg. From the News Talk 98.9 WORD Traffic Center, I'm Bill Brooks on 93.3 The Planet.
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0: They were Roland.
1: Thought they would last forever.
0: Actually, there's a maker of synthesizers called Roland, actually. Started by nasty people.
2: Oh, I want to hate on this, but I can't.
0: Why?
2: There's a dad and two sons, and they tour, and they play synthesizer, 80 songs.
0: Yeah.
2: It's really good. But it's the same exact music. Sorry, choking on egg.
0: Uh-oh.
2: I was choking on gas station egg.
0: Oh, gas station egg.
2: But I was like, man, I want to hate this, but this is really good. I feel like it's just an easy way to make money. I don't like that. When people find an easy way to make money, and other people flip out like, oh, my God, I could have never figured this out. Like, yeah, you could, moron.
0: Well.
1: That's harsh.
0: Sometimes you just have to learn things. By the way, Paige, is that a piss bottle or is that, what is that? Can I touch it?
2: It's sponsored by.
1: It's got Kool-Aid in it.
2: Oh, yeah, that's.
0: What are you drinking?
2: Like, you good?
0: You all right?
2: Do we need to do a kidney check on you?
0: Like, I'll push you in there to the kidney bathroom if you need to go.
2: Like, that is.
1: I can't. I'm good.
0: Okay.
1: I'll find out.
2: That is rough, man. I mean,
0: it does look weird. It needs,
2: it's like a pickle took a whiz in that bottle.
0: It looks like the thing that Ashy Larry carried around with. Or not Ashy Larry. Who was it?
2: Oh.
1: If your pee is that color, you've got problems.
2: Yeah, send it to me if it is. Well, it was Damon Wayans' character.
0: No.
2: Yeah, because he had a turd in a jar. With
0: That's right.
1: Oh, gosh.
0: Yes.
2: Who was it, man?
1: Color Guard.
2: Texas.
0: Wasn't Homie the Clown. It was his other character. Anyway.
2: Who was the character that had the turd in the jar?
0: Yeah.
2: That sounds like such a bad word to say. Like
0: a turd?
2: Turd.
0: I know. It's like.
2: That's when you.
0: I think that's why Kurdish people don't like to be called Kurds anymore.
2: They don't.
0: Because it's like.
1: You turd.
0: I know. We're nice. All about shortening words unless someone's offended by them. You know? It's so. It's like rom-com and. Those are fine. But when it comes to sexuality, don't shorten it, please. Take the time and say the full word. Except,
2: yes.
0: Unless it's a bunch of them, and then we do them by the letters. LBGTQ+.
2: IA.
0: IA. POW.
2: MIA. Never forget.
0: You know.
2: Let's take a break.
0: No. We're going to get into this. We're going to get into it.
2: I'm just kidding.
1: You are obnoxious today, Fab.
2: Today.
1: Yeah, well, every day.
0: He announced it every day, all day.
2: For real.
0: We have Amy on the phone, and she actually came to us because something that Fatboy and I know a little bit of something about. So, Amy, good morning.
3: Hey, good morning. How you guys doing?
0: Yeah, pretty good. If Fatboy will stop egg burping in here, I caught a whiff of that. I was like, Sulphur Springs over there.
2: I'll tell you. Gas station egg.
0: What's it? Okay, so let's talk about... your husband and the thing that we know something about, and that is sports cards.
3: Yes. And that's precisely why I picked you guys. I know you're into these cards. He knows you're into these cards, and I'm just hoping that he'll listen to somebody who understands this stuff, because apparently I don't.
2: I mean, you got the right place, because if it's actually about the cards, you know, we can tell you kind of, I guess, what's normal and what's not as far as the hobby goes. That
0: yeah.
2: makes sense.
0: Well, sometimes, I mean, a lot of that time, people are doing that like they do, you know, they were doing stocks and stuff, you know.
2: Oh, yeah. Shorten them
0: up, opening up stuff before release day, all that. How bad has this gotten, Amy?
3: I mean, in my opinion, like really bad, but like I didn't always hate this, you know. He always liked these cards. So, when he was buying a box every once in a while, you know, or showing me a cool card, I didn't care. It was just like his hobby.
0: Right. But like, let me bring up your original email. Sorry, I normally have it here in front of me. You said that it went from a hobby to something that's causing problems. Like, if when did that happen? Like, when did the finances go up? As far as the money goes, sorry.
3: I want to say probably like 3 years ago. Like it started just growing gradually, you know, like it went from buying boxes to buying cards online.
0: Yeah.
3: Then grading cards, then selling cards.
0: Right.
3: Then card shows. Yeah. And now he's doing these like, live briefings? I don't even know.
2: He's really. A ripper and a shipper.
0: Yeah.
2: If he's going past collecting, if it's to the point where he's grading, selling, and breaking.

0: breaks. Like, you know, this is a business. We're trying to be.
1: Well,
0: it's a little side business.
1: Well, I mean, business. I mean,
0: he's a ripper and a shipper. I mean,
1: yeah.
2: Now there's grown men paying husbands to sit in our spare bedroom and to like open baseball cards on the internet.
1: Well, see, that's what the break is, and people will buy into the break. So let's say if I have a box or whatever,
0: Bobby,
1: you might, Paige would want the 49ers. I'd say, Paige, we're doing baseball. And then, you know, and she would buy that
3: the
1: team.
3: Giants.
1: And then, yeah, and this, that, or the other. And then that's how.
2: Right.
1: What's bothering you more, though? Is it the money, the return on the money, or is it the time that, you know, he ain't in there in the couch with you chilling in Netflix and he's in there ripping and tearing ball cards?
2: Definitely both, okay? And that's why I called you guys, because you know what you're talking about. But the amount of money is actually insane.
1: Yeah.
0: It can be.
1: This is where Fatboy and I will possibly fray our agreement on. How much are we talking about here that has caused the issue?
2: Bless you. I mean, what I've tried to kind of like add up what I know about. So if I had to really pinpoint a number in the last 3 years, I could probably say $50,000 into these cards.
1: In 3 years, $50,000.
2: At least pretty close to it. Yeah.
0: Okay, but like, you know, there's a distinction, because if he has he spent $50,000 buying the cards over 3 years, or are you saying you lost that much?
1: Or they're worth $50,000.
0: Yeah, because it's not the same thing.
1: Yeah.
2: I mean, that's exactly what he says, but...
1: Well, like, the point, if he's buying and reselling them, like, $50,000 in purchases doesn't mean that you're $50,000 in the hole. Like, I mean, yeah. I could give you a bunch of examples, but, you know, it's... Could be the investment part.
2: I get that, but I'm watching this money, and I'm counting this money leaving our accounts, you know?
1: Mm-hmm.
2: Or he'll tell me, like, I sold this card for $800. Great, sounds awesome, yeah. But that $800 goes right back into the cards.
1: Do you have, you know, like a rough, like he may show you a card and say, hey, look, I have this one, and look what it sold for. Like, do you know what the cards that he owns are worth, like some of the big ones?
2: I honestly have no idea. I mean, yeah. He'll tell me that they're worth more than he paid, but I don't know.
0: You know what? I mean, he's probably right. But if he's been doing this for 3 years and he knows what he's getting, knows what he's buying, I mean, he probably got a lot of value, you know, sitting in his room. You got to know what he sold, what he owns, and kind of, you know, how to match it up, like the losses, the gains.
1: Like stocks.
2: I mean, I hear you, but I feel like every man who's ever bought a baseball card, they all think that their cards are worth more than what they paid, you know?
1: I can give you a prime example that is.
0: I think I know what you're going to say.
1: I've told a bunch of wins on here, but I've had some tremendous losses. You know, what else is happening with the money though? Is it just that?
2: I mean, the thing is, too, he'll go to the bank, and you know, before he goes to a card show, he'll take out thousands of dollars in cash.
1: Yeah, like.
2: So,
1: okay, like tens of thousands of cash, or like what?
2: I've watched this man count $4,000 on our kitchen counter and put it in a fanny pack.
3: Oh,
2: and
3: it's cash.
0: I mean, look.
2: So I can't pinpoint exactly where it goes.
1: Shut up.
0: That's going to sound insane if you don't go to these card shows, but like, you know, taking the cash is what most people do.
1: You get better deals.
0: Yeah, you can negotiate, you know. So, like, is he taking $4,000? Is he spending $4,000? That's a different question.
1: $4,000 in value.
0: Yeah. There's a lot
2: Regardless,
0: going on.
2: Regardless, honestly, as a married man, why do you need $4,000 strapped to your waist to walk around a convention center buying baseball cards? It's so out of reach to me.
1: You know, you're getting awful close.
0: Yeah. It's like that's the negotiation of it, you know?
1: And I don't wear it around my fanny. I wear it around my shoulder now.
0: I would keep it close.
3: It's kind of like gambling.
0: I mean, if he's got something.
1: It's exactly like
3: throwing
1: gambling.
3: Your money away if you're not getting anything back.
1: Except, though, where a gambler would just get a receipt that eventually will even fade, because a buddy of mine had this great receipt where he won money that he saved, and he's like, it faded. Over years, it's going away. But with
0: now cars, he looks like a liar.
1: I got a Bryce Petty autograph that's numbered out of like 10. Oof. At one time would have been like $5, $6, $7, maybe $1,000 at one point. I'd be lucky to get $50
0: maybe for 2 weeks.
1: Yeah, yeah. I mean, it was.
3: Does that make you cry? I mean,
1: no, because I have the opposite stories too. It goes out in the wash.
0: Like, you know, if he finds something for a couple grand, he can negotiate it. He's got the cash on him. That cash, I mean, that talks to people. You can get it for like $1,500.
3: I can understand how she feels, because if it's a hobby, that's fine. But if you're taking money from the household fund,
1: I think that's
3: you can't go on vacation because you bought a stupid car, that would be a problem.
1: Is that maybe the disconnect?
2: Like, if it's $1,500, don't buy it.
1: Right. So that's the disconnect then. That and probably maybe you don't want to admit it, but maybe the time that he's spending in there too. I mean, you know, in his sports card room, which Fat Boy, first off, quit laughing. I have a sports card room, okay? And you know what? You should feel bad because if I had
0: no. You also have a pillow that's a breadstick.
1: That's kind of cool. I do.
0: I think that was a gift.
1: It was. And I love it. I love that gift.
3: Okay.
0: A little inside joke too.
1: Yeah, it was. Have you ever like went to any of these shows with him and like experienced maybe, you know, hey, you like so-and-so. Maybe you should start buying their cards. Kind of get you into it.
2: I mean, I tried one time, but I think it just kind of made it worse.
1: What happened? Exactly.
2: I wasn't scoffing at that. Someone offered him.
1: Yeah.
2: Well, someone ended up offering him $800 for a card, and he said no.
1: Yeah.
0: What did he think it was worth?
2: $1,200.
1: Yeah.
0: I mean, depending on the card, the comps, you know, 800 might have been like a terrible offer.
1: Right.
0: You know, they check the comps like on the spot. Yep. I hate that, but they do it.
2: Guys, again, maybe I don't know what I'm talking about, but it's a baseball card. Somebody offers me $800. I'm meeting him in the parking lot before he changes his mind, and I'm getting that $800.
1: But see, that's why you're not like, it's two different languages.
0: No.
1: Like, he sees an asset that's worth $1,200. You see a piece of cardboard with a little patch of some dude's jersey on there. It might not even be autographed, and he's, you know, just been offered $800 for it.
2: Exactly.
1: But that's why you called us. You want people who understand his side too. And if the money isn't necessarily disappearing, what's like pushed you to this point? And what is this point? Like, are you calling to say it's me or the cards, or like, what's?
2: I mean. So I feel like it's also taking a toll on top of the 50 grand on our life.
1: Yeah.
2: What you know, our extra bedroom is gone.
1: Oh. Was that supposed to be for some little ones running around? Or what was it supposed to be for?
0: Like a baby.
2: I mean, it's our guest bedroom. Oh, okay. Well, it was our guest bedroom.
1: Yeah.
2: First, it started off with a table in there. Then, again, it's like, and all these things are gradual.
1: Right.
2: Then a shelf. Then another shelf. Then he's shipping stuff out. Then we got a computer. There's lights. There's cameras. And now it's, I guess, his studio.
0: I mean, like, you know, if he's doing live breaks, like, yeah, he's going to need all that. But, I mean, if you already agreed that it was going to be a guest room, I mean, it kind of sucks he just took it over. I get that, too.
2: Thank you, Fat Boy. Like, you're seeing my side.
1: Yeah, but you said it's not the only room, though, right? It's not just like, it's not just the room, it's not just the money. It's still, because you said it earlier, and if I'm wrong, I'm wrong, but it's got to do with y'all not being as close, maybe, right?
2: Exactly. Like, yeah. That's actually what bothers me the most.
1: Yeah.
2: We it's our time together.
1: Yeah.
2: For example, a few weeks ago, we made plans to hang out on a Saturday. Of course, out of the blue, a card show comes up, right?
1: Yeah.
2: He's like, let me just go for an hour. I'll be back. We'll go. 3 hours later, I'm still waiting.
1: Yeah. Yeah. You know, like, let me ask you this, because obviously time is getting away from us here. Are you, you know, I like on your email here, you're like, I need my husband to decide what's more important. By that, do you mean you or the cards?
2: I mean, pretty much, yeah. Our marriage are the cards.
1: Wow. That's,
2: you know?
1: Wow.
0: Dang.
2: I feel like it's starting to get priority over our marriage. You know, he can find 6 hours for a card show, 3 hours at night for a live break, sit on his phone beside me looking up these cards. But then as soon as I ask him to go do something with me, all of a sudden he's tired.
1: Right.
2: Mm-hmm. And

0: it's not that I'm jealous of a stupid baseball card. I'm just jealous that these cards are seeming to get the better version of my husband. Meanwhile, I'm sitting by lonely.
1: Yeah. God, man, this is so wild because I'm surprised that... Well, I'm not surprised, actually. I bet there's a lot of that in this world right now we just don't see.
2: Oh, yeah. When you do these live breaks, too, you're sitting there for hours on end waiting for people to buy spots.
3: Yeah.
1: Okay.
3: It's kind of like being a weird sports widow, you know?
1: Weird sports widow?
3: Yeah. You know how guys like to watch football all day long and do nothing.
1: Yeah.
3: This is sitting around... Gambling, wasting money, doing nothing.
2: Oh no, you're gambling.
1: But it's
3: or day trading would be better.
1: All of it is gambling.
3: Yeah,
1: I mean it really is.
2: I love it too. God, it's so exciting.
1: It is fun.
2: Now it sucks last night because it wasn't a good game. But when it's a good game,
1: yeah,
2: you're like, oh, this is good.
1: Okay,
2: I can win a lot of money and not have to work anymore.
3: Dream on.
1: What would you do then, though?
2: Oh God,
1: that seems like paradise for you. But like, what?
2: I'm afraid to ask, to be honest with you.
1: You're afraid to ask what?
2: Well, your answer, what I would do.
1: Oh,
2: I'd probably just gamble more.
3: You would.
2: I already gamble enough now.
1: Yeah.
2: It's not just one, you know. It's a bunch of stuff. It's just the you can't replace that, thrill.
3: Good at it?
2: I mean, no. Everybody lose. Everybody that gambles will tell you you're going to lose more than you win. But,
3: of
2: you
3: course.
2: Know, still. This guy, though, this is a different situation.
1: But if he's making money, like people see that. They see big numbers associated with it. Like, oh man, you're crazy! But like, if you see some of the money that's paid for some of these cards now, like they're
2: the Ohtani logo man patch, one of one.
1: I mean, they're assets.
2: Dual patch. That was what, 6-7 million.
1: Yeah, yeah.
2: Now that's extremely rare, but that's like the rush that keeps you going.
1: Yeah,
2: he's probably thinking, I can get one of these cards, flip it, and boom. He could buy like a house or whatever.
3: He can retire.
2: And that's when you keep going.
1: Yeah, that's when it wouldn't stop. I mean, it absolutely wouldn't stop.
3: The addiction.
1: It's like the gamblers. Yeah, it's an addiction. I mean, it absolutely is. It's and that's the part that sucks. Like when I first started collecting, like it was not about that at all. But then when I saw that side of it, I'm like,
2: yeah,
1: whoa, man.
2: I could see his point. You know, he's probably like, she keeps bitching, won't stop. I'm trying to have fun. She don't want me to have fun. And that's where that goes.
1: Yeah.
3: I think she wants him to prioritize quality time with her, and I understand that.
1: Their marriage is rated a PSA 1.
2: Nice.
1: Jim meant it was packed fresh on day one, but now it's...
2: It's nowhere near mint.
1: There's some staining and some chipping around the corners.
2: He's off-centered. The whole relationship is off-center.
1: The relationship is off-center. We come back, we're going to call him, and I really don't think she's going to say, hey, it's me or the cards, but she said she was, so we're going to find out. Good morning, everybody.

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1: I'm Brent.
2: I'm Zach, and we're in the band Shinedown. And guess what?
1: What's happening?
2: Are going to play a private acoustic show in Greenville, South Carolina.
3: Oh, snap.
2: On October 8th. 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
1: Well, you should do that.
2: And it's a Shinedown throwdown. Or a throwdown the Shinedown.
1: Yeah.
2: However you
1: want. Two horses Shinedown.
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2: 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If you don't do that, we're not going to see you.
1: It's going to be wild.
2: Okay, see you there.
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8: 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We'll see sunny skies here for today with a high around 83. Then for tonight, mostly clear, low near 58. By Wednesday, sunshine, high of 86. And Thursday, sunny, 87. I'm meteorologist Jennifer Wojcicki on 93.3 The Planet. Currently, it's 61.

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1: A major crash has southbound 85 stacked up from 290 East Main Spartanburg down to the crash site at exit 57 GSP. The two left lanes are closed. I jump off southbound 85 before East Main and take Wade Hampton from Spartanburg to Greenville. Elsewhere through the upstate, roads are clear.
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3: The Rise Guys.
4: You know,
5: a lot of guys are saying the same thing. Man, I love sports, but I think it's stupid the way some of y'all, and I'm one of them. Fat Boy's one of them as well.
4: They're little pieces of art.
5: They are, and you know, it's. I don't understand the Pokemon stuff or the One Piece and all that stuff, but I respect people's fandom, just because it's not my thing. But that guy that I told you showed us that $500,000 Pokemon card, $500,000 card. He says, and it was a guy
4: almost jumped him,
5: probably late 20s or something.
6: I know someone who'd want that.
5: And he says, I said, man, that is so wild, because he knows I do sports cards. And he says, you know what's great about Pikachu? And I said, what's that? I was expecting some kind of gay answer, you know what I mean? not that he's gay, but, you know, just kind of answer.
4: He's blind.
5: Oh, my God, yeah. But he's blind.
6: He's blind.
5: But he said, Pikachu can't go out and get a DUI. Pikachu can't get traded to another team. Pikachu can't pull his ACL. Pikachu can't go get rape allegations. And I'm like,
4: God, could you imagine that card?
5: Wow, man.
4: That's a good point.
5: That's a strong, but at the same time, you know. So, it's, if what's.
6: What would devalue his card?
5: What, Pikachu? If the world just decided they didn't like him no more, the way Beanie Babies.
4: Look at the demand that shot up for the Mark Jackson Menendez Brothers card.
5: Right.
4: Now they couldn't sell it.
5: Or the great Billy Ripken 89 Fleer. I saw several of those Saturday, but everybody that's like, you ain't wanting to sell it. You just putting it there so we can see it.
6: But how many collectors do you know get bored with collecting and they have a whole bunch of stuff?
5: Fat Boys threatened to quit collecting like 10 times.
4: Yeah. I also don't like the people that says, hey, I got a bunch of cards. My grandpa left me. You don't come look at them? I'm like, you don't have anything.
5: No, you don't.
4: If you already know, like, you know, that you don't have anything.

0: think right now, like, you don't have anything.
1: I tell people all the time, say, you know what? What's great about them cell phones now is you just go on there and you just take a picture of that card, and 9 times out of 10, it's going to lead you to eBay, or it's going to lead you to this thing called Card Ladder. It's going to tell you what it's worth. You ain't even got to call and bother Travis no more. Or buy you little Beckett's. Beckett magazines, little tough stuff.
0: I got a 52 Tops, some Mickey Mantle guy. Can you tell me what it's worth?
1: I found this little tobacco card, and it says Honus Wagner on it. Is it worth it?
0: What's this PAFCO card I got here?
2: What is this you speak of?
1: Yeah, ball cards. All right. So, again, the way that we're doing this in an effort to not ambush people in a sense, but also, like, you know, stay within legal confines of this, that, or the other. Amy says that her husband's sports card hobbies turn into really a second business, but $50,000 in 3 years is how much he spent. It's taking their guest room, a lot of their time, which I think is the real thing here. And she's reached her limit. So you tell me when to say hello to Jason. He's been on hold, and then...
0: Okay, let me...
1: Hey, Jason. Jason, you there?
3: Yeah, I'm here.
1: Okay, well, first off, welcome, fellow collector. So he knows, right? So you know Amy's here, and I'm guessing you know what this is about, right?
3: Yeah, the cards, I guess. And hopefully she didn't tell you guys I spent $50,000, because that's not true.
1: Amy?
4: I said about $50,000 has gone into these cards, okay?
3: That's completely different.
0: See, that's what we're trying to straighten out now.
1: $49,000.
0: So like, yeah, like, what's the real number?
3: I mean, let me see. If I add everything up over the past 3 years, maybe 50. But the thing about that is, but I've sold like over $30,000 worth, and I probably got now in my possession. I got like maybe $20,000 worth of cards, and I got some sealed stuff right now as well.
1: Yeah.
0: Okay, so you're buying, selling, reinvesting, that whole thing like you're supposed to.
1: That did not sound like you at all.
3: No.
1: You're investing in your...
3: But the thing about it, guys, I'm not going to the bank getting $50,000 out of our checking account and blowing it.
4: Okay, but you'll sell something and you'll immediately buy more cards.
3: Because I'm making more money.
1: Right.
4: That's what you say.
3: Dude, okay, remember Paul Skeens?
1: Yeah.
3: The stuff?
1: Yeah.
3: And that you gave me heck about Skeens buying?
4: Okay,
3: I mean, okay, so like I made almost $2,000 off those cards.
4: And where's those $2,000 now, though?
3: It's in other cards.
4: Exactly.
3: Wait, because I'm reinvesting. Are you
0: serious? You're both proving each other's point.
2: Yes.
0: You know? You're making the $2,000 and she's saying, where's the money? Like, she doesn't see it.
1: Yeah.
3: Yeah, because I'm trying to grow it.
1: Right. Like, what about the card shows? Like, she said you've taken, you know, first off, she said you have a fanny pack and you carry thousands of dollars with you to the card shows. And I see nothing wrong with that, by the way. I see absolutely nothing wrong with that.
3: That's just it. Taking it doesn't mean I spent it.
1: Right.
3: I mean...
1: You got to have it with you just in case.
3: Right. I mean, last show, I took, I think it was like $4,000.
1: Yeah.
3: Okay, I spent like $900, $925, something like that.
1: Right.
4: Okay, but again, you're coming home with more cards.
1: Yeah.
3: That's what I spent the $900 on.
0: I mean, Amy, you got to realize, or you got to admit too, that taking $4,000 isn't the same as spending $4,000, you know?
1: Right.
4: Okay, fine. Whatever. But again, the money isn't my only problem.
1: Yeah, Jason, and again, I have no issue with having a card room in your home, but she says your guest room is now the card room.
2: So what was the initial investment? How did you start and how much money have you made? That's what people want to know.
0: Oh, that's too complicated.
1: You know, Jason, she would have turned that into a Christmas room eventually. That's what they do. That's what she had plans for.
3: Okay.
1: Yeah.
3: I mean, okay, the room did get away. It got away from me.
4: Get away from you, Jason. There's literally not even a bed in there anymore.
1: Oh. Well, she got you on that part then, I reckon.
0: Hey, what about the... oh, dang it. I forgot what I was going to say.
1: Well, just the thing that... What was the thing about you went into the card show?
0: That's it. Yeah.
4: Our Saturday, we were supposed to spend together. He goes to a card show. 3 hours.
3: Really? Come on. Come on. I mean... I can't, you know.
1: I can't tell if you're crying or laughing right now. I really can't. Jason, did you stay too long, maybe?
3: Yeah, I did stay too long.
1: Okay.
0: I think I caught up in it. It's cool.
1: Yeah. But it could have been at the casino.
4: You didn't even reach out to me. I texted you.
1: You know, I don't think husbands and wives reach out. I think that's only a business thing. I think we holler at each other a call.
0: Yeah.
1: I've never reached out to a...
0: I agree.
1: I call them. But anyway, it's vernacular. At this point...
3: But

0: thing about it.
1: Yeah.
0: It's what I do.
1: It's your hobby.
0: I don't fish. I don't golf. I don't have a boat.
1: Right.
0: I mean, I'm not drinking with the buddies. It's just.
1: There you go.
0: It's what I do.
1: Yes. Okay. I think we, again, because we are the way we are, and we talk a good bit.
2: I don't know what the resolution is.
1: Is there any resolution to this? I mean, I guess, Amy, do you want to, like, give you, like, a few seconds here to give him? Jason, she said she had an ultimatum for you. So that's all I'll say. And I don't know if she wants to say that, but.
2: Yeah, I don't know if she wants to stick with it.
3: Listen, Jason, it's not that I never told you that I don't want you to collect your cards, okay? I know you like to do it. I know it's a hobby. But it overtakes everything in our life. You know, you're doing the shows on the Saturday, the breaks at night. You're looking at cards on your phone while we're together. It's like there's no room for me.
2: Yeah, it might be a little too much.
1: Jason's watching her break right now.
2: No, he's sick. He's on the talk.
0: You guys are funny. I have a problem cutting back.
1: Okay.
0: I'll gladly do that.
1: Would you cut back on the time, though? Like the time, you know?
2: That's the toughest part, to be honest with you.
1: Because really...
3: We've tried that.
1: Oh. Okay. What about another woman in the marriage? Who knows what this could... Okay.
2: Hell yeah.
0: Oh, Lord.
1: I'm just messing.
0: At this point, I want my marriage to work. I didn't know it was such a problem.
1: Yeah.
3: Well, it is.
1: She did say
3: really
1: she...
3: Really what I want is no more life breaks. No more constantly buying these cards and selling them. No more thousands of dollars going into it. You can keep your personal collection, of course. Buy a card every once in a while. But this business you've built around it, I'm done with. It's either me or the business.
1: Damn.
2: Oh, she might want you to liquidate.
0: No. I'm not willing to stop any of that. Not completely.
3: What?
0: Stop.
2: Well, you don't sound confident.
0: Oh, absolutely not.
3: So you're making your choice then?
1: Oh, come on.
4: Oh.
0: Wait. You're making a choice. I didn't make a choice.
3: Wow. Dude, don't even do that.
2: You might want to hang on, dude, for real.
1: Hold on a second.
2: Let this fester, cool down, I mean.
1: Yeah. Okay, we gotta go to break. We do.
2: Dang it,
1: we have to go to break. Okay,
2: I like taking breaks normally, but not now.
1: I know, but what's your inclination here, Fat Boy? What do we do? You're the clock master.
4: Come back.
1: There's things that rhyme with that too.
2: Yeah, we definitely gotta take a.
1: All right, y'all hold on.
2: I'm trying to think
1: y'all
2: stuff to rhyme with it.
1: Y'all damn hold you. On a minute, and we're gonna come back and we'll get that figured out.
2: Maybe it'll be there. Who knows?
1: He pulled back on that the minute he said it. He didn't mean it like that.
2: He wasn't confident.
1: I think what he's saying, he's like, I'm not going to be told something. You know, I can be asked something. But it sounds like she's saying, I have asked you that, and you ain't doing nothing different.
2: Yeah, he didn't listen.
1: He feels second to it. And it could be landscaping or golf or, you know, anything you're putting before your mate, you know.
4: His hobby is taking over.
1: Yeah. Even if it's making money, it's the money, you can't replace the time, and that's...
2: Especially, he's not giving her any of it. Like, she's not getting it. Plus, standing her up at the show was... I mean, she didn't like that at all.
1: I know. She got, 14 of those 10-minute massages waiting on him.
2: But by God, if, you know, she wants to go to Cato for 2 hours and look for earrings, he's got to walk with her the whole time.
1: Oh, it is Tuesday.
2: Her purses are locked.
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0: But also calling her first, the second and third letter of the alphabet. They're. I think that's everything. Like, as long, you know, if the bills are paid, and I mean, you know, it's because it's trivial, and you see that as a card.
1: Yep. We as people get like that, especially with, you know, our significant other. I don't like saying partner because it either means you're gay or like you haven't really.
0: That boy and I are in a throuple.
1: It's our business.
2: Partner.
1: It's like, yeah, you don't have to meddle in you know, each other's hobby.
0: Yeah.
1: As long as you keep your nose clean.
0: So that's when okay. And you can either just say, oh, I'm good, or just ignore me and I'll ask Paige. When you right. win big, mm-hmm. and I know that you've had some very large wins over the years. Yep. Is that something that you share with the money, but do you share that information, or is that like that's a personal win?
1: Yeah, not really, because I'm not like the guy to brag. I almost won a grand last night off the game, you know, but I missed a couple props. I mean, it was real close.
0: Yeah.
1: So normal people would be like, oh, I'm devastated I lost, but I'm like, that gets me going. I'm like, ooh, look how close I was. I'll make it up tonight. Wow. So.
0: You're like a sex offender.
2: That, yeah, that gets you addicted.
1: Exactly. I dress like one, too.
2: When you're edging to almost win.
1: That's not good for you. I don't do that.
0: I know what you're going to be for Halloween. You got a spirit Halloween, didn't you?
1: the one up here. Oh, Lord. The one where they don't plug in the skeleton.
3: I think I'm wearing pajamas this morning.
1: God, you got some nice pants. You got like karate pants. You're either a doctor or a kung fu master.
0: They're very comfortable.
1: But like, it gets me going, like, yeah, I'm going to go tonight.
0: Yeah.
1: Like, I'm going to make that money back. Now, look, I realize I don't spend what I can't spend. Like, I'm good with that, with limits on it. Other people aren't. That's why we can't have gambling in the state, because y'all can't control yourselves when it comes to your paycheck.
2: People go bankrupt.
1: Exactly. That's why David Beasley took our poker machines, and I don't give a spit if he wins awards feeding half the world. He took our poker machines, and now we can't gamble.
2: That's because people because
1: of his ass.
2: They gambled, and they wouldn't feed their kids.
0: I was going to say, like, maybe that was a favor that we just couldn't see at the time. Because,
1: a gas station egg got me riled up.
2: Keep it over there.
0: I am for, like, freedom of whatever you want to spend your money on, as long as it's legal, you know. By that, I basically mean, like, hard drugs and child porn. Anything else, buy it.
1: If you're in his situation.
0: I think. People know.
1: Like, I feel like you wouldn't have, you know, entertain it this far, as like, I feel like you would have told her already, look, it's either off limits or like just stop asking about it.
2: I would, you know, if I knew someone had a hobby,
1: or you would have just smacked her,
2: a hobby like that, I would say moderation. You know, let's just make time for ourselves, be there.
0: That's the thing, you have
2: your day, I'll have my day, and we'll do something together later. You know,
0: nobody's arguing the fact about nobody, you know, making money, flipping, all that stuff is great, but it's the time that you spend.
2: Yeah,
0: like I'll tell you a story, but like it take too long, but like something I'm particularly looking for, Saturday we went up, me and Old Money went to Charlotte to that show, and I was like, you know what, this is, just forget it. This, the time that would be spent to look for that doesn't equate to value.
1: Because these cases are huge, yeah. You got to look in.
0: So it's like just, it's not worth the time. So time is everything. And then you got to figure in the other thing that people don't do when they have a business. They don't figure in the gas that they're spending to go run things to the post office and all this stuff.
1: That's what's fun about it. Like, you know, at some point, it's going to come your way, whatever you're looking for.
2: Make sure that they know how to run their business, so they're paying taxes, so you're not screwed at the end.
1: You know, I could easily find a McDonald's amber glass. I am, exactly. Trying to give away secrets. The hell? I could easily buy an amber glass ashtray from McDonald's on eBay.
0: Yeah.
1: But I want to find one in a thrift store.
0: Yeah.
1: It's just like the thrill of the hunt, man.
0: Yeah.
1: That's part of it, too.
2: I like thrifting for antiques and silver. I'm good at silver and china.
1: Here's the thing. Me and Paige are together in this example. I say that. This will try to tag along with my bit and try to make a trip out of it. I'm like, no! I want to go by myself.
0: See, that's...
2: I get that. I respect that. Because my husband wouldn't want to go buy all the shoes that I buy.
0: But
1: if you can
0: find something that... Like, I know exactly what you're talking about, because remember when we would go to Wild Wing every Sunday, there was the guy who wanted to get his wife into football.
1: Frampton! Shout out to those handshakes. I miss

0: those handshakes, bud.
1: And she got into it to the point she was into it more than he was into
2: it. Oh, no.
0: Like, didn't like it.
1: She had her fantasy football folder there on the table and everything.
0: Eating his grilled chicken feathers.
1: God bless. You remember exactly the one. I missed them things, man. Them things were good with that whatever the sauce was.
0: Yeah. If they can promise you won't throw a chair at me at this one up here, I'll go get them.
1: Golly, bum.
0: But you better keep old dude out.
1: Yeah. But
0: I ain't trying to get hit with chairs.
1: Then that's when you just, it's like, it becomes jealousy. Like, see, remember, like, there's people that, and I don't feel this way at all, but there's some people who say, like, they could be in a relationship where their wife makes more, or their wife has a more, like, you know, I couldn't be a stay-at-home dad.
0: My buddy's that.
1: I know. Yeah.
2: I know guys that are that.
1: He has, like, in your mind, like, that's the perfect thing in the world.
0: He's like, you want to do this and that? And I'm like, look, we have similar schedules, but, like, I can't really go.
1: You know, Jug is a stay-at-home dad in the off-season.
0: Yeah. Which is what, NASCAR, like 2 months, if that.
1: Yeah. But Courtney won't let him leave the house.
0: She won't.
1: Yeah, has to stay there. I don't blame her. He's been off gallivanting for 10 months.
0: Well, he's due for a season-ending trip to, you know, Turks and Caicos or whatever.
1: Yeah.
0: Or wherever they go.
2: Fun.
1: They're going to Antarctica this year.
0: I don't think
1: Jug would be caught dead there.
0: I don't think you'd want to go there.
1: No. They're like, oh, look, there's a penguin. No, that's Jug.
2: I love that.
1: Hey, Jug. Ain't no penguin. Jug wearing a tuxedo to Antarctica. All right.
0: Don't go on a cruise. I saw a video of people fighting on a cruise.
2: They fight everywhere.
0: It was such a ghetto fight. Look, I can say that because that's what it was. It was over something stupid.
2: Generally
0: then you get
2: is.
0: To the point where the women are big and they're pulling each other's bathing suits and now they're topless fighting each other.
1: It does seem like the biggest women do get pulled into the fights here lately. I saw that one down at Savannah, Georgia the other day. And I was like, first off, I thought it was AI. Like one of those big women AI videos where she eats too much and explodes or whatever. And it was real. And they ripped her freaking top off.
2: Why?
1: And she, I mean, when men are fighting, most of the time they're throwing closed punch, fists. But when women got them hands open, grabbing hair, earrings, eyeballs, boobies.
0: All those smack. Hey, quit breaking it up.
2: Because I know when I got...
1: Let's not have any more draws here.
0: If somebody's getting their ass beat good, let it go for a little bit.
1: Yeah.
0: So suddenly you're the ref. She's had enough. Break it up. Why don't you get hit next? And we'll just have a battle royale in the parking lot of Steak Royale.
1: God, did you see the flea market fight the other day?
0: No.
1: Local flea market fight.
2: It's such a pain in the butt. You
0: Looper.
2: Don't want to go out there with your kids and have this kind of nonsense happen.
1: Looper's usually known for fighting at jockey lots, but this wasn't him this time.
2: Can't even go to the damn jockey lot without drama.
1: Oh. He was actually fighting chickens himself down there.
0: I'm not going if there's not any drama. How about that?
1: Yeah. All right.
0: Pickens or Anderson.
1: I feel like we're all fighting to come up with some cool line to end this segment. So why don't we count to three and do it? Paige, what are you working on the Plex? That's how we'll end it.
2: We're going to talk about...
1: Oh, we're out of time.
2: Okay.
0: What's the one up in damn Hendersonville? What's that flea market? That's a nice one, too. Shout out to that one.
2: We're out of time.
1: Ooh, she got you, but she can't reach the board.
0: I know.
2: Yes, I can.
0: If you had a little poker. God, she did. Wow.
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1: Yeah, man, I love that stuff.
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5: From the News Talk 98.9 WORD 24/7 Weather Center, here's the Carolinas' most trusted forecast on 93.3 The Planet. We'll see sunny skies here for today with a high around 83. Then for tonight, mostly clear, low near 58. By Wednesday, sunshine, high of 86. And Thursday, sunny, 87. I'm meteorologist Jennifer Wojcicki on 93.3 The Planet. Currently, it's 63.

0: Thursday, sunny 87. I'm meteorologist Jennifer Wojcicki on 93.3 The Planet. Currently, it's 63.
1: And now, Planet Road Rage traffic.
2: The overriding issue this morning is southbound 85, where there is a major accident at the GSP airport exit. Multiple lanes are closed and traffic is stacked up back to 290 East Main Spartanburg. If you can, jump off southbound 85 and take Wade Hampton as an alternate route.
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4: After 60 years on the road, Rod Stewart is retiring from touring. He says,

0: He can't finish the one he's on now.
1: The tour in Europe next year will be, quote, the last tour ever.
2: His stomach can't take all those pumpings.
0: I think.
2: By the way, the 45th anniversary of that joke, by the way.
1: I don't think that's true.
0: He could have laid that one down.
2: Now, the Richard Gere and the Purples now. I don't think
1: that's true either.
2: Yeah.
0: I could have seen him last year, last summer. It was on a Saturday night. I'm like, this is kind of like the situation lined up.
2: Yeah.
0: I didn't go.
2: Is he still...
1: Oh, he's so good.
2: Is he doing the hits or is he just doing the big band stuff?
1: Even the classics that he did, it was good.
2: Boy.
0: He can't do them all, right? Like, he's got too many in his condition.
2: Yeah.
0: He can't breathe.
1: I remember when I went to see him, it was a surprise. And my boyfriend took me there and I didn't know it was...
2: Ron Reich?
1: No.
0: Yeah, it was.
2: Drink water.
1: Some other idiot.
0: You want to go see Rod Stitt?
2: She said some idiot.
1: Ron was never my boyfriend.
2: Okay, you banged him. Big deal.
1: I never banged him.
2: He banged you.
0: He did come here a couple years ago.
2: You sat on his face at least.
1: Never kissed him, never did anything like that. Mm-hmm.
0: That was in high school, but he did come around a couple years ago.
1: He did come and
0: see Yeah. We know what happened.
1: We kind of made peace. He didn't like me for a reason.
0: Oh, he made peace all right.
2: Yeah. Got a piece.
1: No, it's because I dated a guy in a band who got his girlfriend hooked on cocaine.
0: Nice!
1: And he blamed me for it.
2: Wow.
1: And I didn't have any... I mean, I don't even want to...
2: Blame Pablo Escobar more than you would blame Paige.
0: I bet you got excited when old Drinkwater said, "You want to see Rod?" You're like, yeah, that meant...
1: It wasn't Drinkwater. Other idiot.
0: Probably some other nerd.
2: Billy Bean.
1: Mm-mm.
2: Milk?
1: No, but it was exciting.
0: Do you want to see Rod's there?
1: The bagpipes start, and then he came on stage, and it's a show.
0: What if it was Rod Stewart dressed like Marty Stewart? Like, I'd sign up for that.
2: Oh, my God. They both wear about the same size bitches.
1: Big blonde hair.
2: Yeah.
1: He's great.
2: Yeah.
0: These guys are getting too old, man. Like, Lionel, they'll perform forever, but they can't do it anymore.
2: Yeah, but you know what? I saw a video, and I it could have been, East Coast. I don't know where it was from, but I saw it on Instagram, and it was AC/DC performing, and I'm like, God bless, man. They still just tear it up and really sing. Looking at you, Vince Neil. He's up there singing. and freaking Angus is still just
1: amazing.
2: I mean, he looks awful, but he's still killing it. I mean, he does. He looks
1: the
2: awful.
1: That he did
2: should look awful. I mean, he's...
0: They will actually die on stage.
2: Probably.
0: I don't know how the Stones do
2: Ricky
0: it.
2: Ricky Morton will die in a wrestling ring. They will die on the stage.
1: I mean, being on the road is a hard life.
0: The Stones, do it with energy, for what, somebody that age can do it. Meek's doing the Rooster, not as much, but still.
2: Yeah.
0: They're not they don't have to sit down before they pass out. I hate to say that about Lionel, because he's great, but he just can't do it anymore. Huey Lewis can't hear, so he can't tour anymore.
2: Yep.
0: Same thing with Phil Collins.
2: Bless him. Regret not to go in seeing Alan this last time.
0: I
2: also didn't want that to be the last. I don't want to have that.
1: Last memory. Yeah.
2: Or even the Randy Travis stuff. It'd be nice to see him
1: Travis
2: there smiling and we all, but
0: dude, if you can have a time machine, you go back in the 90s and see these people.
2: God, dang it,
0: but you can't tell them why you're seeing them.
2: Son, I lived it. I was there. Yeah. I was at Clint Black and Little John Coliseum, my friend.
1: That's a show.
2: Oh my God.
0: Yeah.
2: It's killing time.
1: Did you wear a black cowboy hat and boots?
2: No. Oh, I was not wearing a cowboy hat. I ain't no telling.
0: You didn't have a BBC? Big black cap?
2: No. Ain't no telling which hat I was.
1: Was it cowboy map?
2: I mean, no.
0: I know you're not wearing a black hat, stealing my gimmick. Don't do it.
1: Were you ever punk rock, Matt?
2: No, please. I mean, there was skateboard mat for several years in Sevier Middle School. But, I would draw all this stuff, the Dead Kennedys and stuff, and I had never even listened to
0: it. I don't like this guy one bit.
2: I was a poser when it came to that stuff. My mom would never let me have Suicidal Tendencies albums.
1: Really?
2: No.
0: Or the shirt. Matthew, what? This Misfits shirt.
2: I don't like Misfits.
0: He's got it's a devil face.
1: Why are you wearing those red plaid pants and that leather jacket?
2: Yeah,
1: take off those boots.
0: Why are you wearing Junico pants? I don't like them either.
2: Why are you wearing red suspenders?
0: Why are you wearing Airwalks, you poser?
1: Take that safety pin off your cheek.
0: Get those Sambas out of here. You ain't no skater.
2: Take him Taze gloves off, man.

0: Yeah. Oh my goodness.
1: Yeah, man, I had several. My parents hung in there with me through all that. It was embarrassing as God, my mind.
2: Yeah, because you know, Diddy, he was wondering. He
1: had, like, yeah, yeah.
0: So when you had the earring,
1: it was an eyebrow ring, Danny.
2: That was, you could say, with
0: what face was that?
2: That's what Diddy said you look like when you tied your jacket around your waist. We'll save that.
1: It was
2: one
1: a different time.
2: Save that one for the book.
1: I will.
2: That'd be the title novel. Of the book.
1: No, it won't.
0: A memoir.
1: That'll be like chapter 3. My dad was not a fan of Michael Jackson. He also is not a fan of tying your jacket around your waist.
0: Oh, no.
1: He's like, leave it on and sweat or put it in your backpack. Will you do that?
0: Leave it on and sweat.
1: They're going to call you the F word.
2: Matthew, you can't break dance either. I'm not going to buy you a linoleum square you can break on.
1: Fashion did me a favor by not making clothes for all people then, because you imagine me wearing parachute pants, like literally, yes. Probably made from a parachute. God dang it. Oh, yeah. I didn't make tapered jeans for kids, mm-hmm. like my, so I'd take rubber bands and put them on the end of my jeans and then tuck them down into my Converse All-Stars. What a douche I was.
2: Like, if my pants look familiar, it's because you saw them at Freedom Weekend last summer. Mm. I bought the balloon and... made pants at them. I can say that because they never paid their vendors and canceled the festival.
1: That's not funny.
2: It's not funny.
1: What a way to celebrate freedom. Ripping people off.
2: I mean, come on, man.
1: That is the American way, isn't it?
0: It is.
2: We lost the festival because you couldn't pay the vendors. God almighty, you charged enough to get in.
1: Being an artist here won't let local artists come in. Stores downtown Greenville don't sell local goods no more. Yeah, I'm talking to the one you think I'm talking about. Mm-hmm. Does that piss me off?
0: I'm sorry.
2: God, sorry. Man. We have to give a local artist a chance. I mean, hell.
1: Even if I'm not good, take my $75, please.
0: Please.
2: Just give me a booth. Like, damn. Yeah.
0: And lastly, if you love Spider-Man after making $26 million on Avengers Endgame Encore, sources say Marvel is going to re-release Spider-Man Brand New Day with new footage. So we don't know when that will happen, though.
2: So people will flock
0: to
2: it.
0: Stay tuned for that.
2: You know why? Like, it makes sense why they did the re-release of the Avengers, because they put new scenes to set the new one up.
1: Mm-hmm.
2: But this is just like a money grab. Like, oh, here's a deleted scene to make millions of dollars.
1: I mean, that's...
2: Because old what's-his-nuts needs more money.
0: Because it's exciting. Because kids love it.
2: Zendejo, I guess, needs more money.
1: They got married, didn't they?
2: Yep.
1: Her and...
2: what's his name?
1: God, I can never remember.
2: Tim something.
1: No.
2: It's not Tim.
1: It's the one he played his twin brother in that one movie that I loved, but I can never remember his name or the name of the movie.
2: He was in Uncharted with Mark Wahlberg. That was a good movie.
1: Oh,
2: I like
1: God,
2: that one.
1: I'm going to look it up now.
2: What was his freaking name?
1: I hate when people text in mean things to me after.
2: You're such a... He looks like he's 12.
1: Tom Holland.
2: That's
0: yeah,
2: it.
0: Tom Holland.
1: Ha-ha! You've already texted. I already said it, Dick. You're 8 seconds behind. Ha-ha.
0: All right, well, on page, that's your last guy's headlines.
1: Yeah, whoever that is, I swear, I feel like it's Jimmy at home.
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8: 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We'll see sunny skies here for today with a high around 83, then for tonight mostly clear, low near 58. By Wednesday, sunshine, high of 86, and Thursday, sunny, 87. I'm meteorologist Jennifer Wojcicki on 93.3 The Planet. Currently, it's 63.

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0: I'm a little disappointed, to be honest with you.
1: Why?
2: About what?
0: Because usually when I want a country song, now that we have Big Buck Country, I can browse.
1: Somebody told me it's Buck. We've been saying it wrong all along.
2: Saying it wrong?
0: It's I know. Buck? Well, Cowboy Kyle needs to educate me, I guess.
1: Yeah, it sounds like he says Big Butt. But he also says Texas like taxes.
0: I prefer J.J. McGraw myself.
2: What is for Big Butt Country? What's the...
0: Like, whenever I want a country
2: like
0: song.
2: A big panda bear?
1: Hey, we don't say panda bears, even though we just got two more in trade.
2: I know.
0: All for 10 years, too.
2: I'm like,
0: I do
2: want
0: to go see them.
2: I do, too.
0: But anyway.
1: They're not real.
2: They are.
0: You know what? You might be right, because the one was eating like hell. I'm like, there's no way. Anyway, this song was not in the library.
1: Really?
0: For Big Buck. How are you not going to have Inside the Pocket of a Clown from Dwight Yoakam?
1: I tell you what's weird about the system is that, I'll pick my words wisely here, but like certain songs that can be played on other stations can't be played on this one. They're not edited for... this station. They're edited for other stations.
0: It's really weird.
1: Yeah, it's very weird.
0: When you said, I'll pick my words, I'm like, I'll take a bitch and a retard and a this one and a that one. And a...
2: Whoa.
1: Also, can we stop saying things are on bingo cards? No one plays that anymore.
0: God,
1: can
0: I hate
1: that. Can we stop
0: that?
1: Can we also stop the Migos AI video? Everybody's doing the AI's Migos video.
0: But stop it, please. You have to pay for the app, right, just to be able to do it.
1: I don't know. I don't know.
0: How about, well,
2: I
0: didn't see...
2: I don't know what that is.
0: I didn't see two deer scissoring each other on my bingo card for today. I didn't have that.
1: No.
0: I gotta be honest with you.

0: God, no.
1: I didn't have sand. I didn't see that on my bingo card today. On my bingo card for today.
2: Who says that?
0: So many people. From the makers of Give Them Their Flowers, I think, started saying.
2: Lord.
0: That's what.
2: Please stop.
0: I didn't know running over two homeless people today was going to be on my bingo card.
1: Well, give him his flowers. He's
0: give
1: truthful.
0: Me my flowers. He's I got two honest. And one.
2: People are dumb. That's dumb.
0: Yeah, it is.
1: God, there's got to be a ton more I'm just not even thinking of right now. That people
0: maybe,
1: are saying too much.
0: Maybe we are just wrong. Like that woman that was just on, you know, talking to Jason. What was her name again?
1: Was it Amy? Was it?
0: She's like, talking to her husband, reach out and tell me. Like, maybe that's just the way people talk now. I just think it's such a business, corporate America kind of talk.
1: Yeah, you know, it's too. It's like it's too formal for your
2: circle
1: partner.
2: Circle back.
0: Partner used to mean like business partner, and now you don't know when someone, if they're the same sex, this is my partner. It's like, well, y'all at a law firm together, or y'all doing it?
1: Well, like, you know, heterosexual people use it too. Like,
2: yeah, your that's partner what I'm saying. Life partner. It's kind of cool.
0: Yeah. But I think that word's, God, man, we might have come on to something here. I think that word is used in lieu of boyfriend, girlfriend, because that seems maybe too childish. And also it makes you think, oh, you guys aren't engaged yet.
2: Oh, yeah.
1: You know,
0: my partner.
1: You know a word I really hate?
0: Oh, you can't say it on the radio.
1: No, you can say it. It's just I hate saying it because every guy says it about a good-looking woman or a hot girl. They won't say hot. They'll say, she's a smoke show.
0: Oh, I don't, is that still around?
1: What does that mean? She's like half burnt and smells awful?
0: I don't know.
2: Smoke
0: she's
2: show.
0: Flaming.
1: Is she smoking? Like, does she smoke like two packs a day?
0: Yeah.
1: She smell like A-double snakes? Like, I don't.
0: I hate the word sick, too, because not if you're ill, but people think, you know, everything's sick.
1: Dude,
0: that was sick.
1: Dude,
0: got a sick patch.
1: Sick patch.
2: Fire.
0: Sick.
1: Oh, yes, that's another one.
0: Dude, that's fire. It's straight fire, dude. That's
2: fire.
0: Sick.
2: Sick.
0: Yeah.
1: That's fine. God, there's got to be like
2: smoke show, dude.
1: If you would have asked me 2 days ago, I would have told you one I was thinking of, but I can't even think of it now.
2: What were you thinking of?
0: You know what?
2: Boy?
0: I like this. I feel like Keeping It 100 is coming back.
1: Yeah, that
0: I like.
1: Is.
0: I've all,
2: that's
0: I mean,
2: all right.
0: Yeah, keep
2: that
0: it
2: doesn't.
0: 100. I don't.
1: That
0: keep
1: don't
0: it,
1: bother me.
0: Yeah, I don't keep it 100.
2: Fire doesn't bother me. Either.
0: Keep it 100.
1: Oh, I remember what it is now.
2: What?
1: The ick. Like that gives me the ick. Like just
0: man.
1: Say like you don't like it or
0: like ICK.
1: Yep, the ick. Like, you know, if I cut my arm off or, you know.
0: Mousy's getting some ick tonight.
1: If I walked up to Paige and, like, and said, let me see your hand for a second. I started picking my nose with her hand.
0: Ew.
1: You know,
2: oh, God.
1: You'd be like, dude, I got an ick.
0: Ew.
2: Ew.
0: Ew.
2: Ew.
0: Yeah.
1: But, God, man, there's so many of these effing things that I can't even think of right now. You put me on the spot.
0: No, there's more if we...
1: No, that's the other one. You put me on the spot.
0: Oh, you put me on
1: I'm
0: the spot.
1: I'm kidding. It's
2: I
1: not
2: don't
1: one.
2: Ever put you on the spot.
1: Be careful, because I know what you're about to say, and you'll get fined. And we'll get
0: walk
1: fired.
0: Walk around and find out. By the way. By the way.
1: That's a buzz one.
0: Paige.
2: Sir.
0: Do you know your license plate number off the top of your head?
2: No.
0: Would you go... You want to do a little exercise here? How much time we got left?
1: You know, like... You know what? We can... 7-8 minutes. We can come back if we need to.
0: Oh, yeah, that's what I was going to say.
1: We can break it up.
0: Because we won't say it on the radio. I'll go get, I know mine by heart. Fat Boy will go get his.
1: Get my
0: and then we won't say it on the radio.
2: Oh,
0: to
2: God,
0: go.
2: Please don't.
0: No, we won't. Was that
2: I mean,
0: a sound effect
2: I mean,
0: or was
2: I knew
0: that real?
2: One of them, but not here.
0: Right. But then I'm going to show you something kind of interesting with your license plate when it comes.
1: Oh, like she'll get hers now and then I'll get mine during the break, I guess? Or?
0: No. Okay. How much is left in this segment right now?
1: I mean, technically, we could go to break now if you want to make this second segment longer.
0: That's what I was saying.
1: We can do that. Yeah.
0: Okay. And then everybody else do the same thing. Like, if you can run out and look at your car, if you know it by heart, I want to. It's not funny, actually. It's kind of weird. it's very weird, in fact. And it's got to do with the freaking flock. And here's the thing. I know people are like, no, we're done with that. You know, it's. I'm here to tell you that I feel like that was the plan all along, because there's another one that they've already signed government contracts with that's even more invasive.
1: Is this an impromptu conspiracy mystery?
0: No, but it's just like, did you not see how easily they just allowed Flock to be enemy number one? Flock alone. None of the other ones. Nobody knew Flock until the controversy happened.
1: Big scapegoat.
0: It's like, we don't want Flock. Give us something different.
1: The cops want it because it's a tool.
2: Well, plus they're stalking people with Flock. So I don't...
0: Well, they also shoot the wrong people with guns sometimes. But 90% of the time, maybe higher, they shoot the right people with them.
1: That is true. Sometimes there's a mall shooting. Sometimes there's popping balloons.
0: Don't get her started. Pew, pew.
2: Wait,

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6: Did you let your wife pick out a song today?
7: Nah, she don't listen to this, but...
6: Okay.
7: Then, I keep whistling it.
6: Oh, why? You hear traffic and it reminds you of it?
7: I swear to God, I saw it in a pill commercial. I can't remember which one. It had to have been.
6: You know, that's something that... Obviously, I think differently than a lot of people when it comes to stuff like this, but a lot of these commercials are... They're making their commercials viral, and you have no clue what they're advertising. Not a clue.
7: None. And you can't get it because the doctor has to subscribe it for you or whatever.
6: Well, not even just... God, what was the commercial the other day that was bizarre as crap? Was it KFC? With the pyramid or something? It's like they were doing it to kind of do like some kind of, you know, secret society thing. But it's like, man, that was weird. You didn't even... Oh, no. There's that, and then there's a new, Toyota commercial that looks like a horror movie? They never even show the car.
8: That's weird.
7: Oh, I think I know which one you're talking about.
6: And there's this guy on the road, and right when she tries to help him, he gets pulled by some force, and says, Honda, or Toyota, or whatever it was. Anyway, see? I don't even remember.
8: That's effective advertising.
7: Was it a TLC commercial, and like Joe Marzouk is the Grim Reaper, and he's like, he sickles you to buy a car.
6: Your last chance to get... Free Shinedown tickets is this Friday from 1 to 3. Don't let time slip away.
7: Oh, that's what it is.
8: That's good.
6: Might have been one of those.
7: They're selling cars there, too. So you might as well, while we were there, they're selling cars.
6: Yeah. They're selling them right now, actually. Actually, 17 minutes.
7: Pouring concrete and selling cars. That's what they were doing.
6: Yeah. They're like the Undertaker of used cars.
7: It takes 40 people to pour concrete. Did you know that?
6: I didn't know that. I'll tell you. Man, you see it on the side of the road, but when you witness it and you see it there live, it's like, wow.
8: That's a lot.
6: That's a lot of people pouring cement. All right, so the website. Play along if you already have your license plate number. The website, and I personally, as far as I know, Paige or Fat Boy or our company doesn't own this website, so try it on your own if you want to. It's called haveibeenflocked.com. And apparently somebody goes and makes an API of essentially this great technical security website that is or surveillance system I should say, and has re-engineered it now, so not only can you too find out if you've been on a Flock camera. You just go there and you put in your license plate number.
7: So is this like when the, because I saw that locally cops I can't remember if it was Greenville City or Greenville County had to have a case number and all that, to like there are extra safeguards you have to have before you can even use it. So is this like that?
6: I think it's like what that lady explained to us about the way medical records used to be prior to maybe COVID, where if you went to, you know, your file, it would show on the log every person that looked at your medical history. And they'd say, well, why the hell are you looking at that? You're a foot doctor. Why are you looking at Jeremy's info?
8: Mm-hmm.
6: Or, you know, whatever. Pharmacist, you know, they, you know, that
7: yeah,
6: thing.
7: Yeah.
6: So
7: have you seen the searches on here as it relates to how many tags they have?
6: Yes. Is it 243 million?
7: Yeah.
8: Wow.
6: Already in the system. And this is 192 days after this became a thing.
7: God, give me one.
9: Hold on.
6: So.
7: All right, I'm going to do mine. Let's see.
6: I appear one time, and it is at just at an end. I'm not doing anything wrong. It's just, you see, my car there going through an intersection. So I guess that would just be, it just shows up as it popped up.
7: So do you know if this is a case sensitive, first off? Do I have to space it out? Can I just type it in? Let me try it and see.
6: Well,

0: you know what? I went outside. I'm such a gentleman. I said, Paige, may I go take a picture of your license plate number?
1: I don't care. Just don't.
0: Just don't tell anyone.
1: Don't tell everybody.
0: Stalkers, which she does. Like
1: she
0: showed me photos. Which, guys, by the way, can I say this? Is this going to hurt your game, Paige? Not that it's a game, but
2: I don't have
0: she shows us everything, guys. So
2: I do. Y'all, my best friends.
0: Y'all, essentially, before you send them, realize we're seeing your ding-a-lings too, okay?
1: Yeah, we're going to look at them.
0: All right?
1: Plus, she has a vanity plate that says Hooters for you.
0: Yeah, four and then the letter U.
1: That's why she don't want you to see anything.
0: All right.
1: I got some breaking news if you want to hear it.

0: This would be fun.
1: Like, I think that's what is...
2: At a red light and whatnot?
1: It's going to turn everybody into narcs, just like that damn Black Mirror was, where... Remember when the guy, everybody would start filming him everywhere he'd go? He's like, what are you guys doing? And they're like, something might happen. We want to have the camera on you. And it's whoa, man, this is like freaking crazy.
0: We watched a completely different Black Mirror. Like, you watched the science fiction show.
1: Oh.
0: I watched the fashion show where the guy steps in front of the mirror.
1: And he turns black.
0: And the mirror goes, looking good, boy.
1: Mirror, mirror on the wall.
0: If you're not Southern, that was called going around your elbow to get to your butthole.
3: Okay.
1: I'm glad you said B instead of the A.
0: It's not how our grandpas and uncles would have said it. That gas station egg really got me going.
1: I also think what like
0: and huffing the sanitizer too.
1: Okay.
0: Like I feel like I'm so hyper right now.
1: I've noticed it, and I don't want to take our attention off this right now, but man, like. What happened to our friend who called in and said that his brother died from doing things such as...
0: Yeah, and I keep forgetting about that, and I don't want to forget about it.
1: I don't want you to die.
0: Then I remember Jake Brake. You know, they said he passed away, which he was fun, but he was wild, too.
1: Well, he told us all his wild stories of the past.
0: Yeah.
1: And things, you know.
0: So you want to remember these people. It's just like you get in the moment and
1: I think
0: that's
1: what
0: start huffing.
1: That's what I think. Mm. I think those moments are. Like if you like Lynn Bice, you know, that's the one I always talk about. But does that make his life achievement more? Because he saved so many people from doing drugs.
0: Well, that's his legacy of, you know.
1: That's his legacy. And it's like, God, it's almost like without people like that, the world might be wilder. If you could just go and do coke all the time and never die, and which a lot of you are like, God, I wish. But, you know.
0: It's
1: kind of those reminders, you know. Like when, like we were talking about earlier. Well, Mr. Belding was older, but like Pac, you know, somebody dies, you know, relatively young age. It's like, golly, bum, man.
0: I didn't want to tell you, but because it's been a secret. I'm actually on a new pod now with it's me and Wayne Myers. He's Papa Puff and I'm Papa Huff.
1: Damn it.
0: And Odyssey just bought it, so there you
3: Huff
0: go.
3: Huff and Puff.
1: Well, congratulations on that.
0: Swallow the bit. Yeah, I don't like. I don't know, man. You don't think about it. I really like to smell stuff. Like I found the other day when I was. Oh, that's a whole different thing.
1: Don't be like that guy at Walmart.
0: I found some. I had some old PVC glue in the. I guess like utility closet, whatever you call it. So I can't remember why I had it, but I took a couple of puffs on that one.
1: First off, if you get a hole in your rubbers, throw them away.
0: Yeah, I
3: mean,
1: you can't patch those things back up.
3: I was going to say.
1: You got to make sure it dries good or you'll be joined to her forever.
3: I was going to say.
1: Be Siamese twins by privates.
3: If you love the smell, he should make money as a fragrance model.
1: We're conjoined at the gooch.
3: You
0: can join that way. I wouldn't be good at that because they'd be like, why is the guy sniffing like the... Parfums, like he's supposed to offer it to us. He's there huffing them. God, I'm already kind of bent. Can I say that, kids?
1: I feel like you're bent. Getting energy from it. Like, I feel like you're like.
0: Well, I'm a little pissed too, to be honest with you. Remember, I told you why I had to leave yesterday after the show?
1: Look at this pacing right now, dude. That's like speed to you.
0: Why it really is.
1: Look, we've went.
0: I'll tell you if you wait a effing minute.
1: We've went from flocking.
3: I'm feeling your pain. I'm trying to be empathetic.
0: You're trying to sass me.
3: No, I'm not.
1: How is it I'm the one that realizes the pacing's way off here? I'm usually the one causing it.
0: You're right. My electricians didn't show up yesterday. So I'm a little...
1: Yeah. You know, what don't you have? Internet?
0: No, I got internet.
1: Oh, yeah. Power?
0: I got a whole room that doesn't have outlets that I can't use.
1: Yeah.
0: You know, apparently that's okay for, you know... Which I was waiting on the guy. I was like, hey...
1: When has this been since you've lived there?
0: This happened Friday night. So I found out on the way home from TLC Motors, which we'll be at from 1 to 3 Friday.
1: Yeah.
0: I didn't have power in the whole room. So the electricians are coming out. They didn't come out. I'm like, oh. Why didn't you come out? Like, I need my stuff fixed. So hopefully they'll come out today.
1: Can Paige and I play a game of guess which room doesn't have power and is making you lose your mind?
0: My son's room.
1: Oh, well, there goes that game, Paige. I was going to say the kitchen. You
3: guys. I was going to say the living room. Oh, no.
0: Why can't you say that in 2 minutes? It would have been a perfect day.
3: No, the workers

0: Because right, I'm afraid you're gonna die then.
1: There's another one.
0: God.
2: Yeah, so we switched rooms. I lost my room for so he can have like, you know,
0: wait a minute.
2: Computer and stuff.
0: Did you just over talk? Like your room? You have your own room.
2: No, but you know, like I don't, let's just say it's my room, you know.
0: Oh, I think I just did, and you said no. Let's just say it's my room.
2: Let's just say for shake
0: he's a kite right now.
2: Let's say for sake of show purposes, like it's just me.
0: I don't think you'd get in trouble either because it's just glue and they have it in here.
3: I'm waiting for his head to start spinning.
2: I got to quit including people that don't want to be talked about. That's what I'm trying to do.
0: Yeah.
2: All right. I'm just going to come out and say it.
0: Go ahead.
2: I'm hitting around it after all these years. So let's just say it's my room. So we switched rooms just so he can have his internet and his computer. And I'm sitting in his room with no power and I'm going to bed with an electric lantern, battery operated lantern. And I can't have my rain sounds or my brown sounds that I sleep to. So I'm sleeping in silence. But you know, it's all good. I feel like I perplexed you somehow.
0: Yeah, Smokey and the Bandit real quick.
2: You're giving a look. Well, we don't have that anymore. But we got this for you.
0: What's the other thing that we said we were going to play instead of Smokey and the Bandit?
2: We can play it. Like, we don't have to...

0: Two girls scissoring.
1: In podcast world, they would just say, all right, hit pause. Hey.
2: Yeah, I can't remember which one it was.
1: Oh, you didn't mean that. Okay, cool. Unpause. And then we just pick it up. But then in that case, you got to be entertained by some Big Brown remix.
2: We got to do a lot.
3: Heavenly. So, you know.
1: Yeah. I'd looked too far in the fat boy's words there and thought he said way more than he did. And he didn't.
2: Yeah.
1: He didn't.
2: Yeah, no, I'm still married.
1: Yes. Okay, yeah. There we go.
2: There we go.
1: Because I think a lot of people may have also thought that, perhaps, because you said instead of beating around the bush. So. Gotcha.
2: Yeah, no, yes, that's still
1: good. I was like, whoa, man, I don't want to just go past that if you were just like throwing that out there. Like,
2: Yeah, I appreciate you asking.
1: I'm glad to hear.
2: So I'm just a little, you know, I'll calm down. It'll be too late. We'll be off the air. And you know.
1: So you think that might be why you crash out so hard after the show? Because you don't consume a whole lot of caffeine during the show.
3: He gets up early.
2: Right. Yeah, I don't know what it is, man. It's just sometimes you get like, it takes a while to get warmed up. And when you get going, you're like, oh, let's go.
3: I get tired around 3. That's my crash time.
1: A.M.
3: No, that's when I come home.
1: Of course, Fat Boy last night. Like, look at this. What time did you get up this morning, Fat Boy?
2: 3 o'clock every day, even on weekends.
1: And then look, he texted. Okay, I was already asleep. Well, it was only 10:53.
2: I got texted 2:50 from Grim Rico.
1: You and
2: breaking the news that already broke to him earlier.
1: Yeah, that. And then Jug was texting at 11:09. And then I woke up at 4:26.
2: I had to share your video first when I woke up. And what you sent last night, I had to share that video. And then I had to answer a couple more texts.
1: Is that
2: just to make sure?
1: Oh, whoa.
2: Please don't press play.
1: No, I'm not.
2: I mean, you can. Hell with it. We
1: no,
2: got to dump.
1: No, at this point. No, I'm not here to play on that one. But also, remember, like, tomorrow to put it in the notes to find out about the
2: I'll write it down.
1: Let's say...
2: I got notes until Stone Man throws them away.
1: I'll be very ambiguous about this, okay? Fight at Barnyard.
3: Oh, Lord.
1: I want to do an investigation on that.
2: Fight at Barnyard. All right, I got it right here.
1: Okay, cool.
2: I don't know what happened. I don't know what happened.
1: I don't know. Why are we whispering right now? Paige, what are you working on the Plex?
4: I'm going to throw it away, fatty. Ah!
3: We're going to talk about Halloween next.
1: What a great tease.
2: Let's talk about the movie, like the day.
1: The date.
3: No. When do you start decorating for Halloween?
1: My chiropractor already did. It's already like.
2: Oh, that
1: you're skeleton. Waiting on a punchline. There's no like punchline to it.
2: That skeleton's there year round, though.
1: Oh. Man, that was out, dude.
2: I know. I'm slipping, man.
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6: I love the Rise Guys. They're funnier than anyone.
2: You sure you want to go to work? Yeah, we will.
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2: The Planet
1: Rocks!
3: I told you, if you wait, I tell you, it's open. Yeah, Mad World Haunted Attraction is open.
4: It's been open for a little bit. Look, if you're worried about getting scared, they got the no scare medallion. You can wear it. You know, they're not going to scare you. They'll see that and say, oh, stay away from this guy.
3: I'm going to tell you, if you've never been before, you're missing out. It's more than a haunted house, it's Mad World. Before you enter the darkness, you've got the axe throwing, the carnival games. Go in and have dinner there. The food trucks is good eating.
4: Plus, you know, if you see a creepy character, they'll take a picture with you. You got the girl that carries the baby around. You got the big, tall, skeleton-looking dude.
3: Yeah, I don't know that that's a guy. 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
4: Good morning, everyone.
5: Hey, Paige, how are you?
4: I'm not going to talk about etiquette or anything, but we are going to talk about when is the earliest acceptable time to put up Halloween decorations.
5: Anytime.
4: Yeah. Anytime. What makes you happy?
5: I don't know why we, I mean, HOAs really, they're what it is, or, yep. You know, boring jerk-off people who object to people putting lights in. Like, I know a guy who literally has a nice chunk of land, and he bought lights to go through the trees. Like, those just, those little, not overly or whatever, but like, people are like, "That's, you can't do that. That's too bright. It makes the forest look weird." He's like, "It's my freaking yard."
6: I'm glad you didn't say J.O. before boring. I give you props on that.
5: Oh, yeah. Well, if you're bored doing that.
4: The only thing I can say is don't do anything that the cops are going to come knocking on your door about with your decor.
6: My question is, can you leave it up, some of that stuff, like lights-wise?
5: I mean, have you seen some of these people's yards that they just, they leave crap in the yard? What if it's a skeleton now?
6: Yeah.
5: I mean, I'm just.
6: It's a spring skeleton.
5: It's, and the thing about it is, it's their yard to do it. And I realize property values and all that stuff. But, I mean, if you were into, like, trash everywhere and suddenly your neighbor was like, "You don't need trash," you'd say, "Well, it's my right to have this trash."
4: My brother.
6: Come on, man. You're killing us.
5: That's the truth.
4: Put, like, this thing in the car with a mask on. And his jacket and a hat. And in the middle of the night, we had an officer knocking at our door saying, "Do you have a body in your car?"
6: God.
5: That's funny.
6: Did your brother just kill somebody?
4: No, it was.
5: I thought she was going to say that. She didn't laugh because he killed someone.
6: He talked about it.
4: Why would I laugh? So my mom.
5: You do, though, when you say, like earlier, you're like, there was a shooting at the mall.
4: I did not. It was terrible. Okay, so I'm laughing because my mom was livid.
6: Where your mom?
4: My mom. They woke up my mom, and my mom's like, "What'd you do now?"
5: You were never a problem child, though, were you? Like,
4: No.
5: Yeah.
6: No.
5: You're a good.
6: Until the time she got caught with drugs.
4: I never got caught with drugs.
6: I thought your mom caught you with a joint, or was that beer?
4: No, I was smoking.
5: Cigarettes.
4: Yes.
6: Well,
4: I got caught twice.
6: Left-handed ones.
5: Did both of you think that I'm deaf? I noticed you both use hand signals. Like Paige just went, "I was smoking."
4: Like I was smoking outside.
5: And I noticed she didn't do the two fingers. She did the
6: yeah,
5: like.
6: Well, wait till she tells you what she did to one of her boyfriends. She'll pantomime that.
5: But her whole I thought she was part of the Black Panthers. No. Where she was holding that fist in the air.
4: So I was smoking.
5: It's White Panthers, thank you.
4: And
5: I'm a white.

0: Cougar.
1: And my mom actually.
2: Oh, is that a new, like, some racist organization?
0: No.
1: She caught me. She picked me up earlier than I thought. So I was sharing a cigarette with a friend of mine.
0: Hmm.
1: Boyfriend.
0: Oh, which one?
2: No,
0: say
2: that.
0: Which person had the lid end?
1: No, I don't know.
2: Say it was a girlfriend and you were smoking it at the same time.
0: That's what I'm saying. They were relating to tramping a cigarette, but one of them.
1: No.
0: What if they put her lips all the way on it?
2: What if she's smoking the bottom while the other one's smoking the side and then they switch?
1: No. And I got in trouble because you have to look so cheap and embarrass me. And I said, well, you showed up too early.
2: Damn. Here comes the backhand. Look out.
0: Whammo.
2: You ever smoked a cigarette sideways? It lasts longer.
1: No. And then I got caught smoking.
0: You made a crucifix cigarette. put two cigarettes together.
1: I stole,
2: like pineapple.
1: I stole one of my mom's cigarettes, and I was smoking in her room.
0: Yeah, she's doing
2: does
0: it
2: that,
0: again.
2: Does that, I know.
0: I know what smoking looks like.
1: And my grandmother walked in, and she goes, oh, smoking.
0: And my grandmother was on her phone.
1: And
0: hello?
2: Yeah, wait till we go on video.
1: And I thought I'd be put on restriction and get in all kinds of trouble, but she goes, wait till you're 18 and put that out now.
2: Now, legit question. I'm being, like, legit question. Does that work with other stuff, too?
0: Oh,
2: like,
0: boy.
2: You know, you borrow something and maybe put it back.
1: Like, what do you mean?
0: You know,
2: I think you know what I mean. Like, you know, maybe a certain toy that might look like a hammer or, you know.
1: Oh, like I got caught doing something like that by our family? No.
2: No, you're like, hey, I want to, let me borrow this for a second. I know where mom keeps
1: no,
2: it.
1: No,
2: so.
1: That is, I would never
0: like
1: use
0: dudes
1: my
0: would
1: mom.
0: Share magazines with each other.
1: No.
0: Girls aren't
1: oh,
0: passing
1: mm-hmm,
0: around.
1: Mm-hmm,
0: okay.
1: Mm-hmm,
2: like
1: no.
2: If I found my dad's, you know,
1: she
2: fleshlight.
1: Keeps it.
2: I'd probably borrow it for a couple seconds, you know.
1: You
2: make a
1: would?
2: Viral video. And I get, yeah.
0: Make sure. A viral video.
2: Sure.
1: Like that's that. My mom's. That's it. No.
0: Listen.
1: If I ever got
0: don't
1: caught.
0: Be all ooh, because that was your house for like 9 months.
1: I know.
2: Yeah, it was.
0: And suddenly it's ew. Ick.
1: No.
0: Guess what? You used to live in that duplex if you were a twin.
1: I
2: I'm moving out.
1: Would respect her because I didn't even wear her clothes. I mean, so why would I
2: nice.
0: Imagine being with Kate.
1: I did not wear my mom's clothes.
0: No, she didn't have all 8 at once. What's the record for that? Most babies at one time.
2: Oh, is it the Duggar
1: mom?
0: Yes.
2: Is it the Duggar mom?
0: I think it is. I'm sure in like Sudan or somewhere, somebody's like
1: know.
0: Shot out a dozen of them. But I just mean, generally speaking, in America.
2: You had a Duggar.
1: Okay, so according to this study, 42% of the people say between October 1st and the 15th. Okay.
2: What study?
1: The Halloween study.
2: Oh, yeah.
0: When it's too early. She's trying to stay 18% on top.
1: 18% say between October 16th and the 30th, and then between Labor Day and September 30th, 16%.
0: Well, then, yeah, but also, like, you know, Paige was saying earlier, she said, you know, because of these different rules and laws or whatever, you know, they kind of enter and, you know, impede on each other. And she's like, I can't be what I wanted to be for Halloween. Because you can't wear white after Labor Day.
1: I still have that dress.
0: That joke kills, dude. If you don't get it, you probably aren't from around
1: but
0: here.
1: The funny
2: you probably got a
1: thing
2: GED.
1: Is dummy. I don't have the Maryland hair. I just have the dress.
0: Oh, yeah.
1: Mm-hmm.
0: Dude,
2: well, you know,
0: Suleiman had 8, but the record is 9. And that Suleiman is the U.S. record. 8 at once. Nadia Suleiman?
2: Octomom.
0: Yeah. She was on the show.
1: Yeah, I thought it was 8.
0: But the record is, man, this is crazy. It's probably like maybe we're in vitro or stuff
1: yeah,
0: really gets
1: like started.
2: Oh, it's got to be.
0: In Mali, not the drug. Mali? M-A-L-I?
2: I don't know
0: am
2: Mali.
0: Am I saying that wrong? It looks like Bali with an M.
2: I don't think I've ever heard it. Where's it at?
1: Someone texted
2: South Pacific.
1: In and said there's a new one.
0: Africa.
1: She gave birth to 9 babies.
2: Well, they're lying.
0: Mali is right beside Mauritania and Niger. So
2: thank you for saying that right.
0: Yeah. And that anyway, that was 9 born to Halima Cisse.
1: 9.
0: I wonder if she had a C-section. You know.
1: God
0: almighty.
1: Almost.
0: But her husband does.
1: A litter of animals.
0: Oh, yeah. I think it's a gaggle.
2: Man, you know, some people go over the top where, what was the one decoration where it looked like a dead body was in the driveway or whatever? Like it was something crazy like that. They had to take it down.
0: Yeah.
2: Because
0: mm-hmm.
2: of the cops.
1: They'll make you take it down.
2: I saw a viral video of somebody who had a I don't know how to say it, really, a body hanging out of a tree. and obviously fake, but they had to take that down.
0: Was that the one where it showed a guy on the Ring doorbell thinking it was literally a guy hanging from the tree, and the guy's like, I got you, sir. Was, I got you.
2: Yeah, it was spinning around. Yes. Yeah, that one.
0: This poor older dude, he's like, I got you, sir. Just fall. Yeah. I'll catch you.
2: Come on.
0: I was like, all right.
2: Come on, fella.
0: You should just open up your own Mad World. No offense. Don't call it Mad World, though.
2: Don't call it Mad World. Mad World Attractions.
0: You will, but there's only one.
2: There's only one. It's open right now if you want to check it out.
0: Matt Man's back peddling.
1: Okay.
2: Yeah, if it's going to fool your neighbors, it's not a good. Or at least tell them first.
0: Non-nuplets? Is that how you would say that? That's where it's more than... Good Lord, dude. This says a woman in Australia in 1971 had 10 babies at one time. Oh, Malaysia in 1999. Dude, so it's not just...
2: How? These kids have to be minuscule, right? Like little preemies.
0: Or
1: how big is her belly? Oh, my gosh. She can't sleep.
0: That's the concern.
2: She can't touch this.
1: I mean, the comfort level of that.
2: You would have to have a C-section, right, for that many? I don't think they're waiting in line.
0: I don't either.
1: They would. Can you imagine if they were all 10 pounds apiece?
2: Well, could you imagine the husband like, you're like, oh, man, come on. That's the fourth kid. Can you take him out of the stomach, please?
1: Oh, my God.
2: Leave something for your boy here.
0: Dude, Suleiman.
1: Were they live births?
0: Yeah, those were all C-section. They're all 17 years old right now in high school.
1: Oh, my gosh.
0: Holy moly.
2: And they all got to have first cars. You got to buy them. And this,
1: no,
2: and
1: thank
2: the
1: you.
0: So all of these that we just talked about, I added the addition of, did they all survive? And they all did. The nine in Mali, five girls and four boys, just celebrated their fifth birthday and started school.
2: Aww. Could you imagine?
0: Back to school shopping with all nine babies.
2: Were we ever told the dad of the Octo Mom kids? Was it one person?
0: That's a good question. Well,
2: plus, if you see him out in the hall.
1: What is he talking about?
0: He made me think for a minute.
2: God, I just realized what I said. You see that guy out in the hall.
0: What if it was a gangbang?
2: He's like, I just had eight kids, man. And you're like, you realize that's not going to go back to the way it used to be, right?
1: Are you saying that it could be, IVF could be, different samples?
2: I'm talking about her stuff's blowed out now, and he's not going to have any fun.
1: Oh, boy.
0: Well, that's misogynistic, yet true.
1: Well, from what he said, it wasn't a vaginal birth, so it's fine.
2: Oh, was it not?
1: No. C-section.
0: C-section.
2: Legit question.
0: By the way, the dad's name is Edward Dude, D-O-U-D.
2: Oh, that's not a fake name.
0: Dowd.
2: Could you have both? Could you have a vaginal birth and a C-section?
1: No.
2: Okay.
0: You know that for sure?
1: You can have the vaginal birth first, and then the next baby a C-section. After you have that, you'll only have C-sections. Because
2: if you got eight, you're like, I feel like we got to get these out as quick as we can.
0: Or like maybe you can't dilate enough and like the head's out, like, but the shoulders won't fit, so they push the baby in and then go through the tummy?
2: Maybe. Just don't get diverted, you know what I'm saying?
0: Like, I got a baby head poking. That's what turtles say, Paige.
1: Wow.
0: We say the one for them, they say the one for us.
2: Could you imagine? I got a baby head poking.
1: I'm so glad neither one of you give birth.
0: Me too.
2: God, I wouldn't want to.
0: Me too. I don't think I'd survive it at this age.
1: Push the head back in.
0: Of course, I've got a new hip. I could probably sling a couple out.
1: You could.
2: Sling you could.
1: Because it's so easy.
2: Well, like, I feel like I'm so forceful that it come flying out.
0: No kidding. Yeah. No kidding, man.
2: Like, you better catch the next fart out, kid.
0: Somebody's going to be there wearing catcher's gear.
2: Come on.
1: You're going to
2: like
1: punch
2: fists.
0: You're out.
1: Oh, my God.
0: Of your dad.
2: That's it.

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1: And now, a Rise Guys re-premiere.
2: Like, people online say, you know, like, our president right now is Netanyahu. That's what people say. And that's
3: I mean, it might be somewhat true.
2: I tell you, man, it's a wild time.
3: Do you believe the excuse they gave for the people popping out of the manhole covers?
4: Oh, yeah, I saw those guys. They were looking for treasures?
3: Oh, yeah, looking for all the medals
4: yeah,
3: and whatever.
4: That's not what they're doing.
2: Come on, man.
3: Come on.
2: But they've been popping out. Remember, that's been several months
5: ago. You stupid bitch.
2: Several months ago, people started popping out of manhole covers, even before they said he was coming to town.
3: Yeah. Then when they started popping up close to the UN, like, they were popping up during the security detail.
2: Like, is there going to be a show on TLC next month called Sewer Wars, where it's like guys getting together going looking for gold under the
4: yes. Can you imagine sewer? What they're hauling away
3: comes with? On after 1,000-pound UN workers.
2: Yeah, they're sitting there panning. Oh, man, this is a turd. Ah, I thought I...
4: But really, what gets flushed down the toilet all the time? Like,
2: well, there's more down
3: sewer
2: there
3: midgets.
2: Than just sewer. But yeah, like, there's rats, all kinds of cool stuff.
3: 1,000-pound sewer rats.
2: Ninja turtles, all kinds of stuff.
3: I would watch Sewer Midgets if that were a real show.
2: Oh, yeah. Well,
3: I should bring it to
2: wouldn't it be? I want to see like Sean Bradley go down one of those.
4: But those guys in overalls.
2: Like Wimbenyama. You see that head?
3: That's a better example.
2: Okay, Wimbenyama pops up. You see the head, and all of a sudden he just keeps going and going and going and going. He's so tall. He's
3: like 7'6".
2: I don't know why someone texts this. The tallest Jewish basketball player of all time was 7'2", Gilad Levy. All right, thanks for the info. I don't remember asking, but that's something.
3: I don't remember who that is.
2: Something to remember. Galad? I'm not sure.
3: And I'm sure there have been taller Jewish basketball players. Probably more famous.
2: Yeah.
3: Tell him to get back on his Axe Jeeves and try again.
2: Back to sports. This happened. And you know what I'm glad it happened here is that the referee said this, so we didn't have to tell you. Because he said it probably better than we could. Listen to this. This penalty call right here, Paige.
6: Simmons after the play.
7: Yeah, yep.
6: just an absolute idiotic move.
7: Gonna get a first down.
8: Unsportsmanlike conduct. Defense number one. Assimilating using the restroom.
3: I couldn't believe.
2: Did you catch that, Paige?
4: Idiotic move. So
2: yes, simulating using the restroom. So he, after he, it was like 3rd and 10 or 3rd and 12, whatever it was, they get a sack on Tennessee's court. It's Texas Longhorns, Tennessee Volunteers. And after they get the sack, he stands above him and holds something. And I think he was giving himself way too much credit. I don't know.
3: Well, oh I don't know.
2: Hey, I know. You don't want to make judgments or whatever. Or it's a different angle right there.
3: That was a sack celebration.
2: Okay,
3: too.
2: So the sack celebration, he is pretending to urinate all over the quarterback, but then they score a touchdown, and somebody's got to talk to Texas about their celebrations.
3: Watch this guy, Paige.
4: Oh yeah,
3: and that's real. Like, you might have to watch it again because it happens quick. I don't even want to tell you what he's doing.
2: Do you see what he's doing?
3: Let me try it again.
2: I tell you real good.
4: I can't see it for the bar.
2: That bar of, yeah, that's what's blocking it.
3: Chris me. Evans.
4: I know he sniffed his hand. That's all I can.
2: So what he does, he lifts one leg in the air like he's like standing on one leg and scoops up air in front of his crotch and whiffs it up to his mouth and falls back like it knocked him out.
3: That was the worst way to describe it.
4: Why?
3: Scoops.
2: Well,
3: scoops and whiffs.
2: Was he whiffing? Like, what do you say? He's grabbing a handful of air from his crotch, throwing it to his face, and it's knocking him out.
3: What?
2: There we go. What would you have said?
4: I don't know.
3: You know what? There's not really a good way to describe it, to be honest with you.
2: But, like, if you were just telling me, like, hey, what are you laughing about? What are you watching? Were you watching the Tennessee-Texas game? What just happened?
3: This guy punched himself so hard he knocked himself out.
2: That's not what
3: I know, but I would be so embarrassed to tell you what he did because it's gross.
2: Yeah, but it's funny. But it is like, I thought this stuff, you know, hiding the cell phone, making a call. I thought doing...
3: Joe Horn, that was great.
2: You know.
3: T.O. signing the football
2: dabbing,
3: was great.
2: You know, doing... God, who was it at the Pro Bowl that year that started dancing when that song came on?
3: Oh, I can't remember.
2: Oh, man. It was so good. He was like, he started.

0: two-stepping, and then he started crip-walking, and he started doing all these dances.
1: Do you remember?
0: It was during the game, though. It was a Pro Bowl. They didn't care.
1: Do you remember Randy Moss in Green Bay acted like he was wiping his ass on the goalpost?
2: So gross.
1: But this, all right, here's the thing.
0: This is just foul.
1: So now if you look at social media and you see this,
0: yeah,
1: there are, you know, two that I know of wipe companies that are trying to get at the player now for endorsements. Like, you know, sanitary wipes.
2: Oh gross. Yeah. Oh.
1: So really? He'll get something out of it for sure.
0: Wow. I didn't even... God.
2: How long is he suspended for?
1: No suspensions.
0: It was just a foul on the or a penalty.
1: Yeah, man. Like, now...
0: That's what everybody was sending in the comments, though, on Reddit, or not Reddit, but... God, what was that on? That was on Brick Center, which is like a sports
1: center. Yeah.
2: Or unsportsman.
1: I think Sark said he didn't like the celebration, you know, because it...
0: I want to hear what Matthew McConaughey had to say about that.
3: I love it. It was so fun.
0: These are gentlemen on our team.
3: He's wiping his ass in there.
0: Oh, yeah. I couldn't afford it. Plus, I need a South Carolina Gamecock or a Clemson Tiger to have smelly balls. I can try to get them on some. I'll do a meal deal for nice. The balls McNutter then.
2: You can help them.
0: I ain't going to spend money in Tennessee, though.
1: No, you...
2: You need to come out with balls deodorant. For this guy.
0: I mean, that's kind of what it is. Does this one call it balls deodorant?
1: Nah, I don't know if that's that catchy, but she might think it's a little catchier.
0: Balls deodorant. Honey, while you're over there...
2: Body spray.
0: Go by the family planning area and give me some balls deodorant.
1: God, I'm surprised they call it that.
0: Because it'd be knocking me out.
2: You'd be sinking.
1: You know, people.
2: I can't.
1: People are still doing the. They were focused on the post game interviews. If there's going to be more drama, but they're still making the AI videos of, you know.
0: Dude,
2: what's he sniffing?
0: That one video, I think. See, that's what happens with people. You get some of these guys that. And I won't name any names, but a lot of guys that, like, when you're around them, they're like so chill. You know, like you, just laid back, you know, whatever. But then when they get in front of a camera, they're professional and you don't get to see that side, Jeremy Clements.
1: You get to hear that side.
0: Manning
1: here.
0: Will never, ever crack a smile now. He will be scared to laugh at anything now.
1: He'll be a little more guarded.
0: And that's what he's a freaking college kid. Like, he laughed at an AI video that everybody knew was not real.
1: Yeah,
0: and
1: we ruined it.
0: So now he's just going to be rigid and stiff and...
1: For his whole career.
0: His whole career. His whole career.
1: See, Peyton's box was full. You know, Archie was up there. Shane Gillis was in his box.
0: He sent me a picture of freaking Trump in Kane's box.
1: Yeah, Trump at the game, they're saying, caused a lot of communication issues with both teams. And if you listen to the broadcast, it was doing it for them, too.
0: Being on the same frequency, or...
1: Yeah, they couldn't be. Secret Service is like, you know, this is ours. Nobody else can be on
0: what
1: it or cross.
0: Their stuff picked up over the game and you heard them. Hey, can we get a couple of...
3: What are we doing?
0: Can I get a couple of chili dogs up here? Kane, what do you want?
3: Did that guy really just wipe his ass? Like, what are we doing?
0: We got a couple of WWE Hall of Famers up here need some chili dogs.
3: Why are we so high in the air? It's so high up here. I think I'm going to get vertigo.
0: Was the clogger there? Did they have the clogger there?
3: He should have been there, too.
0: Been there too.
3: That guy will clog to any song. I've seen him clog to rap. He's great. Clogs to metal.
0: Man, I love when they do that on what is that one? That one Instagram. Man, they take like white people dancing, like clogging and two stepping and stuff, and then put it to rap music, and it's just it's hilarious.
1: It's always that one guy.
3: Why do they call him Clog? Can he not do do?
0: Oh, man. I can't remember.
3: He's backed up.
0: No kidding. That should be like an angle for like a Roto-Rooter, where they're like tap dancing and clogging.
1: They get that guy.
0: They have some ladies have like the big old flower dresses on or whatever. And they're saying, that's not the kind of clogging we meant.
1: He's clogging on a septic tank and it just like knocks it all loose.
0: Yeah.
1: Why was he even there? I don't think they explained.
0: Because he's from there. The first dance he got in real popular was Rocky Top.
1: Talk about Trump.
0: Oh.
1: I don't know if he's campaigning for somebody or if, you know, Mayor Jacobs invited him to show up.
0: Man, stall for me till I can find this. I want to go to break till I can't find it.
1: What are you looking for?
0: The one I was... the Instagram.
3: Oh, I've got it saved. I love all this clogging video.
0: I know. Paige, go ahead and...
3: Did he just act like he was going to pee-pee on the field?

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1: I just like when they bicker back and forth. That's a trip. I'd love to hear them argue.
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5: Live from CallRob.com studio in Greenville, South Carolina. Wherever he was at yesterday, it was snowing. I don't know where that would have been, but it was snowing.
6: Where the hell was that at?
5: It might have been like a throwback Monday or something. It's showing racing around in the snow. Suck it! All right.
6: That hurts, Jeremy Clements, that I'm too fat to fly private.
5: I didn't even send the text yet. Fat Boy wants to know if he's too big to sit on a private jet seat or should he just lay down in the aisle. All right, sent.
6: I already know the answer.
5: We'll get it. I'll turn the volume on so you can hear when the text is sent back.
6: Do I need to straddle the bottom of the plane so we get turbulence kind of?
5: No, don't think you're an illegal then. I'll shoot you off.
7: It's a luggage.
5: Trump will shoot you from the ground down.
8: Oh, who is that? That is a big blimp.
6: Like, did this plane go to Pakistan and I'm hanging off it?
5: We would like to joke with him and he'd have on a Goodyear shirt. We wouldn't tell him.
8: That is no beast.
5: I'm getting the three dots.
6: Oh, you got three dotted.
5: I'm getting three dotted by Jug Clements. Either way works, he says.
6: Okay, I'm already, my feelings are a little hurt because I was not asked to be in the Daniel homecoming parade last night. So, I mean, look, come on.
5: Oh, crap.
6: Could you not find a truck big enough to hold me? Whatever. It is Halsey's birthday. She was kind of borderline. I didn't know if like everybody would know who she is.
7: I like Halsey.
5: She's cerebral.
6: It's not Lisa Halsey. It's regular Halsey, just so you know.
5: Oh.
6: The singer Halsey.
5: Man, I can't. I'll go whatever Paige says. I'm aware of the name, but I can't think of what she was. Did she like date Axl Rose?
6: No, she was with G-Eazy for a little bit.
7: Oh. 53.
6: You know, fool with me and get some money.
5: Yeah.
7: 53.
5: No way. I'll go back. Dude, she's got to be like 30?
6: Paige, you bastard. 53. She's 32 years old. Okay. She heard that and she was like, oh my God. This Peckerwood woman.
5: Pace thought you said terrible palsy.
7: I didn't know what you were saying.
6: Oh, that's what it was.
5: She's way older than
7: I thought she was older than her. I'm sorry, Halsey.
6: 2007 NBA draft. He was the second overall pick because Portland.
5: 2006?
6: Seven. Portland could have drafted him first overall, but they didn't. They drafted Greg Oden, which he kind of flamed out. This guy's still playing.
5: Like Lamar Odom flamed out?
6: No, like just injuries too big. Maybe a few years, tops. This guy's still playing. He was a Houston Rockets. He was a Thunder. He was a Net, a Warrior. University of Texas.
5: KD?
6: It is KD's birthday, Durantula.
5: God,
6: Kevin Durant.
5: He's been on, what, 9, 10 teams? Like, there was...
6: Let's see. Thunder, Warriors.
5: It's like the Gaylord Perry of the end.
6: Nets, Suns, Rockets. I think 15.
5: If I Google it, it'll show me his age. I ain't doing shit. Remember his, like... He must have did something to piss off teenage boys because they were all wearing his shoes and just abruptly stopped.
6: Yeah.
5: I don't know why.
6: I don't know if that's still a thing. Like,
5: it used to be KDs, man, new KDs out, and then suddenly it's like,
6: Now it's just going to be like, since Kobe passed, they don't put those out.
5: They do.
6: Well, yeah, but like, you know, with no real promotion, actually.
5: Oh, yeah.
6: So, like, it's just going to be Jordans. It's always going to be Jordans, and that's the only shoe that matters. Do you remember we were going to talk?
5: Sorry, hey dude.
6: Hey dude, gay dude, whatever, you know, they got it for Pride Month.

0: we were going to talk to KD's mom, and they told us this is before he signed with Golden State. It was that summer that he didn't know where he was going to go.
1: What was she promoting, though?
0: Some show. But they told us, do not ask about Kevin's free agency. Because I don't know, she didn't want to talk about it because it was the big story. Because, you know, he left the Thunder. They didn't know where he was going to go. Ended up going to the Warriors. And then he won the two rings, one ring.
1: Who was it that we interviewed and their mom was with them? And it was because they were promoting some reality show they were on together. It was an NFL player. It wasn't Buzz, was it?
0: I don't think it was. I know we interviewed Keyshawn Johnson when he had his design show. Tackling Design. That was a good interview. He was fun.
1: Yeah.
0: But he knows how to work.
1: I can't remember who it was.
0: God, who was it? Was it Fridge?
1: Fridge Perry? No.
0: Was it?
2: He was sick, right?
1: Yeah, I think he's...
0: God.
1: Last time I heard he was in a chair.
0: You sure wasn't Jesse and his mom by chance?
1: No. Jessica James Dupree, his mother? I don't know.
0: God, would that be her name?
1: Probably.

0: Wow.
1: We're not being very nice.
2: This guy's a Detroit Lion in the Hall of Fame. He was Georgia Tech. This is where he matriculated. Megatron's his nickname.
0: Oh, God bless. Calvin Johnson.
2: Calvin Johnson's birthday.
1: Megatron.
2: He was great, Paige.
1: He was.
0: I don't get brain farts anymore. I get brain squirts.
2: Oh.
0: Like, it's just like, there's no like fart pause and thing. It's just like
1: diarrhea of the brain.
2: Save that. That's a
0: and
2: reset
0: what's weird is I have like 12 black guys' face in my head right now. And
2: nice.
0: I know. It's like your dream last night.
2: She Paige, didn't deny it.
0: Paige.
1: Okay.
0: Let's see. How old is Calvin Johnson?
2: Calvin Johnson. Were your mom's.
1: What'd he play with?
0: Why'd he play with? I don't know.
2: Says what? Here he's a rambling wreck from Georgia Tech and a hell of an engineer.
1: Okay.
2: Does not say that. He probably didn't graduate.
0: 47.
2: You remember he retired early. He's 41 years old.
0: Uh-huh. Good God.
2: Yep. It was kind of a shock when he left the game. Like, come on, man. You can still play, you big puss.
0: Well, he probably just wanted to keep his brain together, maybe.
2: Yeah, that's what they say.
0: By the way, that freaking... That leading with the head shot from Saturday. My
2: oh, yeah,
0: God.
2: You cannot put your head down.
0: You know what? I don't support like an indefinite suspension, but yeah, you can't do that.
2: Oh, you talk about the hit on Dante Moore?
0: Yeah.
2: Yeah, that was messed up the way he celebrated.
0: That was really messed up.
2: Somebody else had a hit where they just put their head down, and I can't remember who it was.
0: It's like, God, it's like the big no-no.
2: He passed away, but if Dennis Byrd was still alive, like, he'd go around and tell you. I'll never forget Dennis Byrd's story.
0: And Mike Webster as well.
2: Yeah.
0: From the Steelers. I met him. He was, it was like a year after, he was homeless on the side of the road. And somebody, took him in and
2: just like Delonte West was.
0: Yeah.
2: I'll never forget the Dennis Byrd movie because Peter Berg was Dennis Byrd. It was a TV movie.
0: Peter Berg.
2: Yeah.
0: Yeah. Yeah. Oh, okay. I thought you said it backwards. How you calling him Peter Berg? I'd be a cockle.
2: I would be. It's Leslie Claypool's birthday.
0: No, Les.
2: From Premise.
0: Yeah.
2: Wynonna's Big Brown Beaver.
0: And South Park.
2: Yep. Going down South Park.
0: I have no clue. I'll go whatever Paige says. She's made love to a lot of musicians.
2: True. Really
1: God.
2: Nationally, too.
0: Yeah. Johnny Paycheck.
1: Stop.
2: Yeah. She hooked up with all the Black River Rebels. I'm kidding. I don't want to start any rumors.
0: The original song was called Take This Fist and Shove It.
1: Oh, my God. I did not.
2: Take my fist and shove it.
0: How old is Les Claypool?
1: 57.
0: 62.
2: Oh, you're close. 63 years old today.
0: Ooh.
2: Oh.
0: So far away.
2: That's the birthday hint. Oh.
0: Andrew Dice Clay.
2: It is Dice's birthday. I knew you'd get that one. Little Miss Muffy.
0: I bet y'all guess his age, too, if I can do some quick math here. Lord, no. 70 or 71. I can almost guarantee that.
2: He is 69 years old today.
0: Damn it.
2: Brian Gumbel. You want to guess him real quick? Greg's no longer with us.
0: Are you serious?
2: He passed away a couple years ago.
0: Is Shrimp Gumbel still with us?
2: I think he might be, actually.
1: What you say?
2: It's the last Gumbel. 78 years old for Brian Gumbel. Black don't crack, you can't tell. Ian McShane, great actor, 84 years old today.
0: Is he Irish?
2: That movie's Irish or English?
0: Oh, come on.
2: Like, legit, I can't remember.
0: Oh, for real?
2: Deadwood, John Wick,
1: Yeah.
2: Okay, he's one of the other.
0: 60, are we guessing his birthday?
2: No, I just told you he was 84. Okay. We ran out of time. We got to get to Happy Heavenlies.
0: I was going
2: to
0: guess way less, too. That's great. Who's dead in heaven on their birthday?
2: Jerry Lee Lewis.
0: Not in heaven.
1: Oh.
0: We don't know. Marrying your cousin might be legal. We don't know.
2: He would have been 91 years old today. The singing cowboy, Gene Autry. He would have been 119 years old today.
1: Oh, good Lord.
2: And
0: he owned the Angels, right? Didn't Gene Autry own?
2: Did he? I think that's right.
0: I think Gene Autry was a Major League Baseball team owner before it got to be a gazillionaires game.
2: Dude, I forgot Stan Kroenke owns as many teams as he does.
0: Oh!
2: Like so many.
0: Yeah, go look and see what his number one asset is, though. Or what he has. Yep.

0: Madeline.
1: It's so crazy that you can do that, but you can do that.
0: Yep.
1: You know? Madeline Albright?
0: Kahn. Madeline Kahn would be 84 years old today.
1: She's there with Gene right now.
0: She was, of course, Blazing Saddles, Young Frankenstein.
1: Damn it, man.
0: I remember that one.
1: Damn it, man. It was probably, should have won the Oscar that year.
0: It was before Blank Man. It was the prequel.
1: Yeah. God, MLB team. You know, maybe I will get the Norlink. I can just think. And get it. Yes. He founded. Dude. Oh, that's a pretty incredible stat right there. Gene Autry founded and owned the Angels. Major League Baseball team. He founded it, man.
0: So were they always in Anaheim? He's just like, bring a team here.
1: Do you know what's weird? I think when they first started, they played in a different state or something. It was kind of odd. And then Disney tried to buy them. Anyway.
0: I know they were California Angels. They made the movie.
1: 1961, as the Los Angeles Angels. So they're back to what they originally started as.
0: Yeah.
1: And they'll soon be the Vegas Angels, right?
0: Do you remember they wanted to be the Los Angeles Angels of Anaheim?
2: Yeah.
0: Like that official title.
1: But aren't they moving to Vegas?
0: No, that's the A's.
1: Oh, the A's. Yeah. That's right.
0: Yeah, which I think they play in Sacramento now. Well, the baseball season's over, so I think next year they get to move. I don't know.
1: Yeah.
2: That's a big mistake.
0: The Vegas A's. So they got tired of playing in that dump, the Oakland Coliseum, where they said doo-doo was coming up out of the floor.
1: They had old sewer
2: pipes. I remember
1: pipes.
2: That place.
0: Do you remember the doo-doo coming up out of the floor?
1: Yeah.
0: What was a cool little trick?
1: Might have been some of yours. You don't know.
0: Could have been.
1: You ever take a dump there?
2: Probably not.
0: I took a dump in
1: Texas. The way they just went totally acapella there. Did you take a dump there?
2: No.
1: Thanks for listening. Have a blessed day. Wash your hands. Paige, courtesy flush. God bless America. It is good.

0: flush. God bless America. It is good.
1: I have something to say.
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1: That's communication.
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0: The postseason is here. You won 94 baseball games. You won your division. The bad news, you didn't get rewarded for any of that. You play at 2 p.m. on a Tuesday. And, oh, by the way, you're playing against the division foe in the Philadelphia Phillies. The good news, you've owned Philly pretty much this entire season. And you've got Chris Sale on the mound today. The bad news, the Atlanta Braves have never beaten the Philadelphia Phillies in the postseason. Did you hear that right? The Braves have never defeated the Phillies in the postseason. Can that change today? This is Cole Bryson from Wire to Wire.
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And coming up this hour, going to give you a chance to win tickets to the Bank of America 400 NASCAR race in Charlotte. Still to come, to Whitesnake, Green Day, but right now let's get into Stone Temple Pilots. 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
1: 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He's got the 5. 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

Yeah, baby. 3.3. Montag, lieben Glauben, Globen.

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0: That's right, and I'll be giving away concert tickets to the Shinedown Throwdown at 11:45 during the concert calendar in the next hour. Don't miss out on the show. It's going to be monumental. Here's Shinedown. This is Second Chance, 93.3 The Planet Rocks.

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You're into the Shinedown Throwdown. 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

0: want those meet and greet passes? Well, the Shinedown Throwdown is going down on October 8th. And Friday, you'll have your last chance to go to TLC Motors with Matt Man and Fat Boy from 1 to 3 in Spartanburg. And you can get some free tickets. The first 50 people who show up, line up, get a pair of tickets. And at the end of the remote, one lucky winner will get a pair of meet and greet passes for the Shinedown Throwdown. Right now, it's the Beastie Boys on 93.3 The Planet Rock.
1: Yeah!

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1: Saturday night at the Spectrum Center, it's Weezer in Charlotte. 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And then back to Greenville on October 19th. 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

want to say a big congratulations to Joshua Traveler's Rest. He won us in to the Shinedown Throwdown. Coming to the Foundry at Judson Mill, brought to you by Adam and Eve of Greenville. And your next chance to win tickets happens this hour. So stay by your phone. Don't go away. Get busy. Get ready to do some winning in about 40 minutes from now. Here's Come Down Bush, 93.3 The Planet Rocks.

The Shinedown Throwdown comes to the Foundry at Jetson Mill, brought to you by Adam and Eve. Next Thursday, it's an acoustic concert with Brent Smith and Zach Myers from Shinedown, singing a little private set for you. And if you want to go, your next chance to win is in 15 minutes. But right now, here's Ozzy, 93.

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0: People think the foundation is the most important part of a house because it's the thing everything else is built on. 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
0: Chris, you just won your into the Shinedown Throwdown. You're a lucky man today.
1: Yes, I have been trying to get these tickets.
0: Oh, man. Who are you going to take?
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13: 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Rocks!

There's another Shinedown Throwdown ticket stop at TLC Motors Friday afternoon from 1 to 3. And TLC is located on Blackstock Road. You can get your free tickets. The first 50 people that show up will get some tickets to the Shinedown Throwdown. And also, at the end of the remote, one lucky winner will win a pair of meet and greet passes to the Shinedown Throwdown. So we'll see you out there Friday from 1 to 3. Right now, here's Aerosmith, 93.3, The Planet Rock.

If you have never seen Rush live, don't miss this show. Two amazing nights at the Spectrum Center. First night is Friday, November 20th. And then on Sunday, November 22nd, there's another show. But hurry up and get your tickets because they could go fast. Right now, here's Rush, Limelight, 93.3, The Planet Rocks.

0: Hey, hey, it's Mattman and Fatboy, the Rise guys. Shout out to Dan in Columbia who makes songs for us. He's got a new batch that we're going to play tomorrow, but one of them's really good, but she's not going to like it. I'm not going to say who that is.
1: Oh, I can't wait to hear that.
0: She is not going to like it and probably ask us to never play it again.
1: So you know what that means.
0: You know what that means.
1: We're going to play it at least twice.
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The Ingalls Markets request and text line is 1-774-0093. I see. I want to hear some Def Leppard and Metallica. That is coming up after 2 o'clock. Right now, here's Green Day, 93.3, The Planet Rocks.

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Metallica, they're kicking off their long-awaited residency, the Life Burns Faster residency at the Sphere in Vegas, October 1st through March. That sounds like a really good time. 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

31st, you can see Ozzy Osbourne and Black Sabbath, Back to the Beginning, the final concert with Ozzy before he died, just 17 days later. And I think it's at Regal Cherrydale and also Regal Hollywood Cinemas in Greenville. 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

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And I'll see you tomorrow morning at 6 a.m. on the Rise Guys Morning Show. Until then, enjoy National Coffee Day. I'm going to go get mine iced in just a few. But I'm leaving you with this. Here's Ram Jam, Black Betty, 93.3 The Planet Rock.

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Mornings with the Rise Guys and 93 Minute Rock Blogs every weekday at 10. My sacrifice to you today is giving you a chance to win tickets to the Shinedown Throwdown. Hell of a sacrifice, I know. Coming up at 3:30 and 5:30 today, all right? Today's your last chance with me because I go on vacation. I'll be doing the show.

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0: On the watch with Mr. Jimmy, 93.3, the Planet Rocks. Stone Man hanging with you until 7 this afternoon, 800-774-0093. Who this?
1: Hell yeah.
0: Right? You're going to be joining us with Brent and Zach from Shinedown coming up next week, October 8th at the Foundry, Judson Mill. We're going to be there. Doors open up at 7. Show starts at 8. You ready for it?
1: Oh, yeah. I do. I've been trying all week.
0: Dude, who set you up with the best damn concert tickets?
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0: That's a hell yeah.

0: Hey, hey, it's Matt Man and Fat Boy, the Rise guys. Shout out to Dan in Columbia who makes songs for us. He's got a new batch that we're going to play tomorrow, but one of them's really good, but she's not going to like it. I'm not going to say who that is.
1: Oh, I can't wait to hear that.
0: She is not going to like it and probably ask us to never play it again.
1: So you know what that means.
0: You know what that means.
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4: Here we go, NASCAR fans. This is going to be a big one. Sunday, October 11th, there's going to be a concert with Tyler Hubbard, pre-race show, and then the Bank of America 400 back on the Charlotte Oval. This is going to be old school. It's going to be fun time. And all of the news that's going out with not only the chase and all that stuff, but also Brad Keselowski leaving RFK and leaving his ownership and changing car numbers. What's going to happen with Brad Keselowski? The drama is going to continue, and more drama is going to be at Charlotte Motor Speedway, granted, for that one. 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

Little headstrong for you this afternoon. 93.3 The Planet Rocks. What's up, Stone Man? On the way, some Aerosmith, Van Halen. Also, we got some Weezer coming up for you and some Offspring.

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Mornings with the Rise Guys and 93-Minute Rock Blocks every weekday at 10. What's up, Stone Man? You know how I love headlines. Here's one for you. Divorce experts insist men are weaponizing pooping. What does this mean? Well, Olivia Howell, author of Divorce Happens, sparked online debate of men deliberately extending bathroom time to escape domestic duties. September 18th, Substack post. Howell argued that the bathroom is the ultimate domestic escape hatch. I would have to say so. You can't reasonably deny another human being of access to the toilet, but it's the best place to get some hideaway and get away from work. I think I have a family member just like that. Oh, yeah.

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0: 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That is the Ingles Market Studio line. What do you got?
1: How about a little Dio this afternoon? Rainbow in the Dark.

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2: 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Or a throwdown the Shinedown.
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Hey, I'm Artie Dixon, MD43, out with Ella this afternoon. I just picked her up this afternoon. They're going to go do some eating. I want to hear some rocking as well. Got that coming up for you, Ella. Scorpions now, as we crank

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6: What's up, P1s and NASCAR fans? Sunday, October 11th is going to be a big one. There's going to be a concert with Tyler Hubbard. If you love country music, this is going to be the dude to go see. And also, what's going to be going to be the big deal is going to be the Bank of America 400. Back on the Oval at the legendary Oval at Charlotte Motor Speedway. Tyler Hubbard and the pre-race concert and also the Bank of America 400. 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This is going to be the hookup, man. It's going to be a lot of fun. And what about Brad Keselowski leaving RFK racing he's part owner in the damn thing. So he's leaving the car and he's leaving the business. So is he going to get into another car next year? We'll have to wait and see. All the drama about the NASCAR chase. And it's going to be a fun time. Sunday, October 11th, Charlotte Motor Speedway. 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

Little brain damage in Floyd and 93.3 The Planet Rocks with National Coffee Day today. Did you get enough coffee? Are you sucking on some coffee this afternoon? At times like these, we definitely need it. Stone Man, Foo Fighters, 93.3 The Planet Rocks.

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What's up, Stone Man? 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

0: 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What's up, dude?
1: Oh, you got to be kidding me. I've been trying to win these tickets for weeks.
0: What's your name?
1: Corey.
0: Corey, you are a winner.
1: Yes. Hell yeah.
0: Yeah, that's what I'm talking about. You're going to join us at the Shinedown Throwdown coming up next week, man. This is going to be a fun gig, and we're going to be joined by Adam and Eve and, of course, all of the P1s, and you're going to be a part of it.
1: That's awesome. I've been, like I said, I've been trying.
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0: Hey, hey, it's Matt Man and Fat Boy, the Rise Guys. Shout out to Dan in Columbia who makes songs for us. He's got a new batch that we're going to play tomorrow, but one of them's really good, but she's not going to like it. I'm not going to say who that is.
1: Oh, I can't wait to hear that.
0: She is not going to like it and probably ask us to never play it again.
1: So you know what that means.
0: You know what that means.
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Also, details on how much money you can win in Powerball and Mega Millions coming up, too. Nobody won last night in Powerball. Man, this thing is going to jump up like crazy. Going to get crazy with Ozzy after some live.

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Zeppelin and 93.3 The Planet Rocks with me, the Stone Man. 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Greenville's got Old Greenville Highway Marathon. That's going to be in Clemson, $3.79 a gallon. 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Then you got Asheville. That's going to be the Canton location for the Asheville Highway Hotspot, $3.90 a gallon. Good Lord. Charlotte, $3.89 a gallon for the BP on Roosevelt Boulevard. That's on Monroe. In Monroe, I should say.

0: 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Be one of the first 50 P1s at TLC Motors in Moore Friday from 1 to 3 p.m.
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I say you look so fine that I really want to make you mine. 4, 5, 6, come on and get your kicks. 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

0: Hey, hey, it's Matt Man and Fat Boy, the Rise guys. Shout out to Dan in Columbia who makes songs for us. He's got a new batch that we're going to play tomorrow, but one of them's really good, but she's not going to like it. I'm not going to say who that is.
1: Oh, I can't wait to hear that.
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0: foundation metaphors to prove it. 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